0: the number one song in the land last week, Ghostbusters by Ray Parker Jr. It's been at number one for 2 weeks now. Does Ray keep the top spot ghost-free for a third week? We'll find out at the end of the countdown. This is American Top 40. I'm Casey Kasem, and here we go.
1: Number 40.
0: Leading off this week's survey, a debut song. It's a hit by a man best known for singing and playing guitar with Fleetwood Mac. His first solo hit in 1982 was Trouble. It reached number 9. And now his second song to reach the 40 comes in at number 40. Lindsey Buckingham with Go Insane.

0: refers to the 40 hottest records in the USA is called Go Insane by Lindsey Buckingham. He debuts this week with his second top 40 solo hit. A listener in Pennsylvania wants to know if our national anthem has ever been a chart hit. Well, that's happened only once. It was a live recording of the Star-Spangled Banner sung at the 1968 World Series, and many people were offended by that performance. Details coming up.
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0: We're coming to you from Hollywood. Four songs debut this week. The four songs falling out of the survey are Legs by ZZ Top, Alibis by Sergio Mendes, Jump for My Love by the Pointer Sisters, and Eyes Without a Face by Billy Idol. Now, here's another of our four debuts. It's the latest hit by Laura Branigan. Coming in at number 39, here's The Lucky One.

Laura Branigan on American Top 40, debuting with her fifth consecutive Top 40 hit. At number 39, it's The Lucky One. Now, let's answer that question about the Star-Spangled Banner. Gary Drake of Mount Union, Pennsylvania, wants to know if the American National Anthem has ever been a chart record. The answer is yes. There's been one recording of the Star-Spangled Banner that's made it to the pop chart. It was recorded live while it was sung at the 1968 World Series, and many people were offended by that performance. Here's how it happened. In 1968, the World Series was between the Detroit Tigers and the St. Louis Cardinals. And to open one of the games, a popular young singer and guitarist known around the world, Jose Feliciano, was invited to sing the national anthem. Now, Jose is a very creative and innovative performer, and he sang the anthem the way he felt it, with a very non-traditional soul, rock, and Latin flavor. And that apparently offended thousands of traditionalists who heard it on radio and television. Well, when word of the uproar got back to Jose, he explained that he was simply paying tribute to his dual heritage, as an American and as a Puerto Rican. And Feliciano was given a vote of confidence by the public when the recording of his controversial performance was released as a single. Here's a piece of it.

0: In the fall of 1968, that live version of the Star Spangled Banner was on the chart for 5 weeks, climbing as high as number 50. And there's your answer, Gary. The national anthem has hit the charts once in a live performance version in 1968 by international star Jose Feliciano. Thanks for writing in. Now, on with the countdown.
1: Number 38.
0: Sammy Hagar, same position as last week, second week in the countdown with his second top 40 hit. The song from the LP VOA is Two Sides of Love.

0: Survey song number 38, Sammy Hagar on American Top 40 with Two Sides of Love. We're counting down to the latest Top 40 song whose title consists only of numerals, the song called 17. In the rock era, we've had 10 Top 40 hits with all numeral titles. The biggest one was this one. Details coming up.
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0: 1 week away from reaching the countdown, that's Stevie Wonder with I Just Called to Say I Love You, a classic American Top 40 extra from 1984.
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3: I'm Casey Kasem, counting them down the way Billboard ranks them. The first Top 40 hit in the USA for the supergroup out of England, Slade, was Run Runaway. It hit number 20 in June. The follow-up holds at number 37 this week. Here's My Oh My, Slade.

0: Survey song number 37, second week in a row, third week in the countdown for the group Slade from England with My Oh My. Now, we're up to the latest Top 40 song, whose title consists only of numerals, written as numbers and not spelled out as words. And in the rock era, we've had 10 different Top 40 songs with all numeral titles. Here's a list of them. The Gone All-Stars had 7-11. Willie Mitchell had 20-75. Wilson Pickett hit the Top 40 with a phone number, 634-5789. The group The Presidents did it with 5-10-15-20. Keith, that's the name he went by, just Keith, had 98.6. The group City Boy had 5705. Toto had 99. And just a few weeks ago, the Boston band Face to Face were in with 1098. Then there's the biggest all-numeral titled Top 40 song of all. It was by a Philadelphian, Len Berry. Back in 1965, he hit number two. Here's a piece of that song.
1: 1, 2.
0: From 1965, that's a piece of the number two smash by Len Berry, 1, 2, 3. The biggest all-numeral titled Top 40 hit song. Now the latest one, the 10th, is in our countdown this week. It's the latest hit by soul superstar Rick James. At number 36, here's...

0: Rick James, born and raised in Buffalo, New York, making his home in Western New York these days. He's 32 years old. He sings them, he plays them, and he writes them. His hit song is 17. At number 36, second week in the countdown. 35 big ones to number one as the countdown continues.
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0: Every week, American Top 40 is heard in the 50 states and around the world on great radio stations like WIKS KISS 1450, Parkersburg, West Virginia, KPFM 104, McAllen, Texas, and Radio Independencia, Montevideo, Uruguay. Here's another debut. This song is by a group who already have a hit in the survey, the current top 10 smash, State of Shock. Here are the Jacksons, coming in at number 35 with Torture.

0: The Six Brothers, originally from Gary, Indiana. The group formed back in 1965, The Jacksons. They debut at number 35 with Torture. Coming up, a long-distance dedication from a girl in Connecticut with a story about a long-distance inspiration.
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4: Here's a song that went to number one on the dance and disco chart. On the pop chart, climbed as high as number 9 a few weeks ago. Ollie and Jerry with Breakin'. There's no stopping us.

Ollie Brown and Jerry Knight. Ollie and Jerry with their recent top 10 smash from the movie Breakin'. Now falling from number 22 to number 34 in our survey. Breakin', there's no stopping us. This is American Top 40 in Hollywood. I'm Casey Kasem. Now we're up to our long-distance dedication. And this is from a girl in East Haven, Connecticut, who's discovered that you can often draw inspiration from someone, even when they're not right there with you. Her letter begins, "Dear Casey, when I was in grade school, I went through a series of emotional traumas that left me in the space of 3 months unable to respond even to my own mother's voice. From there, I went to a special school and saw quite a few specialists. Nothing seemed to help. Then my family had to move to another city. This meant another school for me. At this new school, I met a teacher named Mrs. Brosnan. At first, I stayed the same as at the other school, isolated, aloof, afraid to care, in case I'd get hurt again. But Mrs. Brosnan seemed to see past the icy wall I'd built between me and the world and realized that all I needed was a little bit of love and self-confidence. She tried and kept trying until she finally succeeded. The icy wall melted away, and I was rapidly making up for the 4 years of education I'd missed. It was wonderful. Mrs. Brosnan made learning easy and fun. But all good things can't last forever. 6 short months after I'd met her, she had to move away to Florida. I was devastated. I even, much to my shame, regressed almost back to my earlier state of non-caring and non-learning. This eventually gave way to deep depression. Then, one day, I got a postcard from Mrs. Brosnan. I was delighted. But when I read, "I know you'll work hard," I was horrified. If only she knew I'd let her down. I realized then and there that just because someone you love isn't right beside you, it doesn't mean they'd stopped counting on you. Her postcard was all I needed to pull myself together. Casey, would you please play "She Believes in Me" for Mrs. Brosnan in Florida, from Linda in Connecticut? Sincerely, Linda. Okay, here's your long-distance dedication.

kitchen for a bite. Then I see my old guitar in the night, just waiting for me like

0: From 1979, that's Kenny Rogers with She Believes in Me. A long-distance dedication from Linda in Connecticut to her former teacher, Mrs. Brosnan, now in Florida, who really did believe in her. I'm Casey Kasem, and the countdown continues on American Top 40.
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0: Their first hit was the number one smash, Sweet Dreams. They followed with the hits Love is a Stranger, Here Comes the Rain Again, Who's That Girl, and this song, their latest hit. Up two notches to number 33, here are Eurythmics with Right By Your Side.

0: Survey song number 33, moving up two notches, third week in the countdown. Eurythmics on American Top 40, their third Top 40 hit from the LP, Touch, right by your side. We're counting down to a band who thrive on the rock and roll tradition of controversy. They say, quote, "People love us or hate us. There's no in between." Details and this New York heavy metal band's first Top 40 hit coming up. I'm Casey Kasem. This is AT40 in Hollywood. We're 32 hits away from the number one song in the USA, and we'll continue in a moment, so stay right there.
1: It's another chance to literally laugh out loud at the historic Lakewood Theater in Madison, Maine. 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Actually, one of them know it all too well. When Deidre decides to buy the stately venue, the other three

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4: In Hollywood, this is Casey Kasem on American Top 40. 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
4: Here's the highest debuter in the countdown. Leaping into number 32, the band Chicago. 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

the highest debuting song of the week, coming in at number 32, it's Chicago and Hard Habit to Break. This is Casey on American Top 40 in Hollywood. You know, ever since rock and roll really took off, there have been controversial acts who've challenged the establishment and the audience. From Elvis Presley in the 50s to the early Rolling Stones in the 60s to the 1970s with outrageous acts like Alice Cooper, Kiss, and the notorious Sex Pistols from England. And now we're up to another act who strive for that tradition of outrage and controversy. They're the five-man heavy metal band out of New York City called Twisted Sister. On stage, they wear tattered, ragged, yet flashy costumes and makeup that looks like Indian war paint. In Musician magazine, critic Charles M. Young wrote, "They look like the Green Bay Packers on Halloween. That is, large, well-muscled, and dressed in lingerie." End of quote. The lead singer of Twisted Sister is 28-year-old Dee Snider. And Dee says, "We set out to shock from the very start. Back in 1976, we went on stage wearing dresses, lingerie, anything to get a reaction. We thrive on reaction. At our first gig, we were playing to something like 25 people. After the first number, 20 of them walked out, and five tough-looking bikers stayed behind. They said, 'You guys have got real guts to come out here dressed like that.'" Dee Snider said Twisted Sister doesn't believe in compromising their look or sound. He says, "We don't want people to leave our gig saying, 'Well, I suppose they were pretty good.' We despise those who sit on the fence. Either dig us or get out. It's all or nothing. People either love us or hate us. There is no in-between." Unquote. With their first top 40 hit, here are the five-man band called Twisted Sister, leaping eight notches to 31 with "We're Not Gonna Take It."

0: The first top 40 hit from the group Twisted Sister, We're Not Gonna Take It. It debuted at 39 last week. This week moves up to 31 in the countdown as the countdown rolls on.
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0: American Top 40 is heard in the 50 states and around the world every week on great radio stations like WJRZ, Manahawkin, and Toms River, New Jersey. KILE, the new 14K, Galveston, Texas, and Q102, Cincinnati, Ohio. After holding at the peak position of number 21 for 2 weeks, the latest solo hit by Steve Perry falls 9 notches to number 30. Steve Perry's She's Mine.

0: Steve Perry falls from 21 to 30 in our countdown, eighth week in the survey with She's Mine. A listener in Maryland says she's noticed that so far in 1984, five movie songs have hit number one. And she wants to know if that's a record. The answer, no. The year the record was set for the most number one movie songs is the year Debbie Boone hit with the biggest movie song of all time. Details coming up. Casey's
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0: American Top 40. I'm Casey Kasem. The song that makes the biggest move within the countdown leaps 11 notches this week, from number 40 to number 29. Here's the boss, Bruce Springsteen, with Cover Me.

0: 34-year-old Bruce Springsteen on American Top 40, second week in the countdown, moving from number 40 to number 29. His follow-up to Dancing in the Dark from the LP Born in the USA. The song titled Cover Me. Let's answer that question now about movie hits at number one. Ann Sochran of Owings Mills, Maryland, says that she noticed that so far in 1984, five movie songs have hit number one, and she wants to know if that's a record. Well, with five number one movie songs so far this year, 1984 is just one number one song away from the all-time record. A record set during the year that included the biggest movie song of all time. That record-setting year began with the number one song from the movie Car Wash, the title song, performed by Rolls Royce. Love Theme from A Star Is Born by Barbara Streisand. Gonna Fly Now, the theme from the movie Rocky by Bill Conti. Then the Star Wars theme by Miko. Followed by the title song from a movie which went on to become the biggest movie song ever. It was sung by Debbie Boone. The song, You Light Up My Life. It spent 10 weeks at number one. The year ended with the number one song, How Deep Is Your Love, by the Bee Gees from Saturday Night Fever. Six movie number ones during the year 1977. There's your answer, Ann. 1977 is the year with the most movie number ones. Six of them. Thanks for your question. Now, on with the countdown.
1: Number 28.
0: The San Francisco-based band Night Ranger climbed three notches this week with their follow-up to Sister Christian. Here's Night Ranger with When You Close Your Eyes.

0: the LP Midnight Madness, that's When You Close Your Eyes by Night Ranger. At number 28, moving up three notches in the countdown. 27 big ones to number one as the countdown rolls on.
1: The hits from coast to coast. 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Top 40.
0: AT40 originates in Hollywood. I'm Casey Kasem. Here's the 22nd Top 40 hit for a man who must be very happy these days. He recently announced his engagement to supermodel Christie Brinkley. At number 27, here's Billy Joel with Leave a Tender Moment Alone.

Mojo on American Top 40, Leave a Tender Moment Alone, moving up three notches to number 27, fourth week in the countdown. Now, we're up to the first Top 40 hit for the English vocal group Bananarama. Why do these three attractive women call themselves Bananarama? Well, one of the members, Siobhan Fahey, says, "We just wanted a silly name that expressed enjoyment and lightheartedness. Our first song was sung in Swahili, so we thought of something tropical, bananas, and added Rama, because it sounded silly." End of quote. Here's Bananarama, up six notches to number 26 with Cruel.

0: three-woman vocal group based in London, Bananarama. They're at number 26, moving up six notches, third week in our countdown with Cruel Summer. 25 big ones to number one as the countdown continues.
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4: Billboard ranks them, AT40 counts them down. The song that makes the biggest drop within the survey this week dives from number 11 down to 25. Rod Stewart with his 19th top 40 hit, Infatuation.

Rod Stewart on American Top 40. The 39-year-old out of London, England, is at number 25, falling from number 11 with Infatuation. Here's the latest hit by Jermaine Jackson, who recently told People magazine that one of the hardest things about being a star is getting any privacy. He says that last year, to get away for a while, he decided to go backpacking on a small South Pacific island near Fiji. Jermaine says, "We chartered a plane to take us to the island of Bekana. And as soon as we got there, some natives passed in a boat, looked at me, and yelled out, 'Jermaine Jackson!'" Jermaine found out what a small world this really is. This week, Jermaine's fifth top 40 solo hit on the pop chart is at number 24. Here's Dynamite.

0: The Jacksons are well represented in the countdown this week. We have two hit songs by the group The Jacksons and one by Jermaine Jackson, which he also produced. The one we just heard at number 24, moving up four notches, Dynamite. There are two superstars in the countdown, Diana Ross and Lionel Richie, who have played Los Angeles concerts promoted by the biggest concert promoter in history. Literally, the biggest concert promoter. He's 7'2" and a superstar basketball player. Details coming up.
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0: Every week we count down the hottest songs in the land, from Panama, Illinois, to other Panamas in Iowa, Nebraska, New York, and Oklahoma, along with Panama City, Florida. Now at number 23, here's Van Halen with their big hit titled Panama. Panama.

Van Halen falling 10 notches to number 23 in our survey of the 40 biggest hits in the USA, Panama from the LP 1984. Now on American Top 40, the story of the man who has to be the biggest concert promoter in history. Literally the biggest. He's 7 feet 2 inches tall. And he's the man with the skyhook. The star center for the Los Angeles Lakers, basketball superstar Kareem Abdul-Jabbar. So how did Kareem get involved with the pop concert business? First of all, Kareem doesn't promote concerts that often, only a couple of times a year. You see, there's a clause in Kareem's contract with the Lakers that allows him to use the Lakers' home arena, the 17,000-seat Forum in Inglewood, California, once or twice a year for free. Now, Kareem can do whatever he wants with the Forum on those nights. And what he's done the last few years, just for fun, is to put on concerts by his favorite artists. A few years ago, Kareem promoted a concert by Tom Petty and the Heartbreakers. It was his first try at promoting, and very successful. Since then, he's promoted shows for two superstars, both in this week's countdown. In July, Kareem promoted a series of 3 shows with Lionel Richie. And the big man doesn't stay behind the scenes either. After Lionel's opening act, Tina Turner, finished her set, Kareem Abdul-Jabbar acted as MC, came on stage, thanked everyone for coming, said he hoped they were all having a good time, and told them Lionel would be out in just a few minutes. Last year, the world's biggest concert promoter, Kareem Abdul-Jabbar, promoted shows with another superstar, the woman who's now climbing the survey in a duet with Julio Iglesias. At number 22 this week, here's Julio and Diana Ross singing All of You.

0: Julio Iglesias and Diana Ross on American Top 40, moving up three notches to number 22, fourth week in the survey with All of You from the LP 1100 Bel Air Place. I'm Casey Kasem. This is American Top 40 in Hollywood. We're counting down the week's 40 biggest hits, and we're 21 hits away from number one. We'll continue in a moment.
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4: Here's the current number one record on the dance and disco chart. On the pop chart, it climbs five notches this week. It's The Glamorous Life by Los Angeles singer Sheila E., originally from Oakland.

0: Sheila E. on American Top 40 at number 21, moving up five notches with The Glamorous Life. We're counting down to the superstar who recently had the number one album in the USA, a man who likes to really relate to his fans. He even once went home with a couple of fans he met in a movie theater, just so their parents would believe they'd really met him. That story coming up.
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0: Once a week with AT40, and you know how your favorite songs are doing across the USA. Like the current solo hit by former Eagle, Glenn Frey. At number 20 for a second week, his song is Sexy Girl. She

number 20 in popularity again this week on American Top 40, Glenn Frey with Sexy Girl. This is Casey on AT40 in Hollywood. And now we're up to a hit by the rock superstar who says he doesn't want success to separate him from his fans. So when a couple of fans that he'd just met invited him home, he said sure. I'm talking about the rocker from New Jersey, Bruce Springsteen. Bruce told writer Dave Marsh this story. Back in 1981 in Denver, Bruce was in between concerts. He had some spare time, so he decided he'd go catch a movie. By himself. And while he was buying his popcorn, a young fan recognized Bruce Springsteen and invited him to sit with him and his sister during the movie. Bruce agreed. And at the end of the movie, the young man thanked him, then asked him if he'd like to come home and meet his parents, because Mom and Dad would never believe that they just watched a movie with Bruce. Well, the hour wasn't late, so Bruce said okay. And off they went to their house. And here's the way Bruce described the scene that followed. Quote, "Here's his mother and father laying on the couch watching TV. Guy brings me in and says, 'Hey, I got Bruce Springsteen here.' And his parents don't believe him. So he runs to his room, brings out an album, and holds it up to my face. And his mother starts yelling and screaming, 'Oh, yeah!' And for the next 2 hours, I was in this kid's house talking with these people. They cooked me up all this food and then gave me a ride home. I felt so good that night." End of quote. And that's the story told by Bruce Springsteen, a superstar who's loyal to his fans. His recent number 2 smash is at number 19 this week on American Top 40. Here's Dancing in the Dark.

0: Springsteen on American Top 40, falling seven notches to number 19 with Dancing in the Dark. 18 big ones to number one as the countdown continues.
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0: I'm Casey Kasem. Here's the latest hit by the band garaged in Boston, The Cars. Their album, Heartbeat City, has generated three top 40 hits. You Might Think went to number 7, then Magic hit number 12. And the third single from the Heartbeat City album climbs nine notches to number 18 this week. Here are The Cars, featuring bass player Benjamin Orr, singing Drive.

0: week in the countdown, moving from 27 to 18, The Cars and Drive. We're counting down the most popular songs in the land, and the hits don't stop till we get to the top.
1: Number 17.
0: We just heard the band out of Boston, The Cars. Here's a singer and guitarist from Boston who now lives in New York City. Billy Squier climbing two notches with Rock Me Tonight.

0: Esquire moves up two notches this week with his hit song from the LP Signs of Life, the song Rock Me Tonight. We're counting down now on American Top 40 to the solo singer whose last name is also the name of an animal. It's Wolf. In the rock era, we've had several acts in the Top 40 whose names were also animal names, including a rabbit, an ant, and a spider. Our tour through the Top 40 menagerie is coming up.
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0: American Top 40 originates in Hollywood. We're up to a song now from the number one album in the land, Purple Rain. Here's Prince climbing seven notches to number 16 with Let's Go Crazy.

0: Third week in the survey, moving from 23 to 16, Prince and the Revolution with Let's Go Crazy from the number one LP in the land, Purple Rain. Now, we're up to a hit by a solo singer whose name is also the name of an animal. In the rock era, we've had 14 different solo acts in the top 40 whose names were also animal names. Let's take a walk now through that menagerie. There's an ant named Adam, Adam Ant. A spider named Turner, Spider Turner. We've had four singing robins, Robin Ward, Robin Luke, Robin McNamara, and Robin Gibb. Two rabbits, there's Eddie Rabbit and Bunny Sigler. One fox, Inez Fox. And three cats, Cat Stevens, Kitty Callan, and John Cougar Mellencamp. That's 12 animal name persons who've hit the top 40. The last two remaining on our list of the 14 have the same name as the animal often associated with a full moon, the wolf. There was the singer who called himself by the Spanish name for wolf, Lobo. Then there's the other solo singer, the former frontman of the Jay Giles Band. He was born Peter Blankfield, but has done all of his howling on the charts as Peter Wolf. Here he is, bang at number 15 on American Top 40 with Lights Out, Peter Wolf.
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0: song number 15, moving up three notches, 38-year-old Peter Wolf on American Top 40 with Lights Out. And the countdown continues.
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0: These are the most popular songs in the land as ranked by Billboard magazine. And Billboard says that the current hit by Elton John, his 35th Top 40 hit, is at number 14 this week. It peaked at number 5 a few weeks ago. Here's Sad Songs Say So Much, Elton John.

Elton John, falling from number 8 to 14 this week with Sad Songs Say So Much. Every week, American Top 40 is heard in the 50 states and around the world on great radio stations like WWSC and Y96FM, Glens Falls, New York, WNFI, I-100, Ormond Beach, Florida, and 5RM, Barrie, South Australia. Moving from 17 to 13 in our countdown, here's the first Top 40 hit for the New York band, Scandal, featuring Patti Smyth, The Warrior.

0: Naismith on American Top 40 with the band Scandal, moving up from 17 to 13, sixth week in the countdown with The Warrior. A listener wants to know what recording spent the longest time between its first charting and its second charting. Well, that record is a rock and roll classic that first hit back in 1955, then returned to hit the chart again in 1974 as the theme of TV's Happy Days. Details coming up.
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0: I'm Casey Kasem, counting them down. Climbing two notches with their first Top 40 hit, here are Juan Crochier, Bobby Blotzer, Warren DeMartini, Robin Crosby, and Stephen Piercy, the L.A. rockers who form the band Wreck. At number 12, they have Round and Round.

0: Moving up two notches to number 12 in our countdown of the 40 biggest hits in the USA, that's Rat from the LP Out of the Cellar, Round and Round. Now, let's answer that question about songs recharting. It's from a listener in Cuba, Carlos Garcia in Saguala Grande, and he wants to know, what recording spent the longest time between its first charting and its second charting? That is, the longest span between its debut on the Billboard chart and the time it charted again. Well, the recording that holds that all-time record is a true classic of rock and roll. It debuted on May the 4th, 1955, and shot to the top spot, spending 8 weeks at number one. The song was a year-old recording that didn't hit until it was heard as the theme of the movie Blackboard Jungle. And 19 years later, in 1974, it returned to the charts again, now this time as the theme of a TV show. The first theme of that TV show. The program that made the Fonz a household character. Happy Days. This record entered the Hot 100 on March 16, 1974, and hit number 39. The first words are some of the most familiar lyrics ever heard. Listen.
1: 1, 2, 3 o'clock, 4 o'clock, rock. 5, 6, 7 o'clock, 8 o'clock, rock. 9, 10, 11 o'clock, 12 o'clock, rock. We're going to rock around the clock tonight. What you glad?
0: Of course, Rock Around the Clock by Bill Haley and his Comets. It's the hit single with the longest span between the first time it charted in 1955 and the second time it charted 19 years later in 1974. And there's your answer, Carlos. Thanks for your letter. Now, on with the countdown.
2: Number 11.
0: With another big hit, the fourth hit from their number one album, Sports. Here are Huey Lewis and the News. They move up five notches with If This Is It.

0: Huey Lewis and the News on American Top 40. They're at number 11, moving up five notches with If This Is It. My name's Casey Kasem. This is AT40 in Hollywood. Our countdown of the most popular hits in the USA continues in a moment. We have the 10 biggest hits coming right up.
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0: on its way to number 21. That's a classic American Top 40 extra from 1984. 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
4: 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My name's Casey Kasem. This is American Top 40, and we're doing our weekly survey of the most popular songs in the USA. 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
4: At number 10 for a second week, it's the big hit ballad by Peebo Bryson, originally from South Carolina. Here's If Ever You're in My Arms Again.

If ever you're in my arms again. From the LP Straight from the Heart. Survey song number 10, again this week, by Peebo Bryson. This next song in the survey is by a woman who's become a pretty big star in a very short time. You can see her face on magazine covers and on television, and her name on the charts. Her first hit, Girls Just Want to Have Fun, went to number 2, and the follow-up, Time After Time, went to number 1. Her third hit leaps 6 notches this week and lands in the top 10 at number 9. Here's Cyndi Lauper, Sheba.

0: Cyndi Lauper on American Top 40 at number 9, moving up 6 notches with She Bop. There's a group in the countdown whose superstar lead singer recently received a big wink from the nation's optometrists. His eyes, they said, are among the most distinctive eyes in America. Details coming up.
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0: I'm Casey Kasem. There are 7 acts in the countdown currently enjoying their first Top 40 hit. And so far, only one of them has made it to the Top 10. He's Canadian Corey Hart, moving from number 9 to number 8 with Sunglasses at Night.

Corey Hart, third week in the top 10 for the Canadian, moving from number 10 to number 9 to number 8 this week with Sunglasses at Night. Now we're up to the latest hit by a superstar who recently was honored for his eyes. There are more than 24,000 optometrists and optometry students who belong to the American Optometric Association. Not too long ago, they voted to select the people who had the most distinctive eyes in the land. And they came up with quite a list of celebrities. They chose the late Richard Burton for his eyes that are forceful and debonair. Joan Collins was named because of her sultry eyes. Tom Selleck made the list because of his devil-may-care eyes. John Travolta's eyes were described by the optometrists as brooding and intense. Kenny Rogers made the list because of his lazy, hazy eyes. Olivia Newton-John's eyes were described as being perfect for the girl next door. And then there are the eyes that belong to a superstar in this week's countdown. The American Optometric Association singled him out for having doe eyes. And here is doe-eyed Michael Jackson sharing lead vocals with guest star Mick Jagger. At number 7, here's State of Shock.

0: The Jacksons on American Top 40. They have two hits in the countdown. Earlier, they debuted with Torture. This one has been in the countdown for 9 weeks now. Last 3 weeks at number three. This week at number seven, State of Shock. Six big ones to number one as the countdown continues.
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0: 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Holding at number six, here's the big comeback hit for the singer-songwriter from Pennsylvania, Dan Hartman, I Can Dream About You.

0: at number 6 again this week on American Top 40, fourth week in the top 10 with I Can Dream About You from the movie Streets of Fire. Coming up, a long-distance dedication to a girl in Washington from a former secret admirer.
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0: There are 8 foreign acts in the survey this week, and that's the fewest foreign acts we've had in 3 years. Here's a singer from Lancaster, England. Singer John Waite climbing 2 notches with Missing You.

John Waite on American Top 40, moving from number 7 to number 5 in our countdown with Missing You, his first solo chart single. Now we're up to our long-distance dedication, and it's from a young man who was shy but persistent, and it paid off. Here's what he writes. Dear Casey, my family moved to Paul's Bow, Washington when I was a freshman in high school. I met Sherelle the first week of school, and I thought she was absolutely gorgeous. We became really good friends, but since I'm very shy and I have trouble expressing myself, I didn't tell her how I felt. In our junior year, I started writing secret admirer letters and slipping them in her locker. She would ask me if I might know who was sending them, but I told her I had no idea. Eventually, she found out, and she said she was very flattered, but she just wanted to be my friend. Then she broke up with her boyfriend, and we gradually grew closer and closer. And by our senior year in high school, we started going together. Now we're very much in love, and we're going to get married when I get out of college in 2 years. Casey, could you please play Leo Sayer's More Than I Can Say for Sherelle? Thank you, Keith. Keith, here's your long-distance dedication.

0: from 1980, that's Leo Sayer's number two smash, More Than I Can Say. A long-distance dedication from Keith in Paulsboro, Washington, to his fiancée, Sherelle, in Puyallup, Washington. Up next on American Top 40, the biggest hit so far this year on the Soul Chart.
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0: AT40 originates in Hollywood. Here's the biggest soul hit so far this year. It just spent 8 consecutive weeks at number 1 on the soul chart. And recently it also spent 5 weeks at number 1 on the pop chart. Now at number 4. When Doves Cry by Prince.

Prince on American Top 40 at number 4 again this week with his recent big number 1 smash, When Doves Cry, from the current number 1 LP, Purple Rain. Here's a song from an album that's been in the top 10 on Billboard's album chart all of 1984. That super successful album is titled Can't Slow Down, and it's already generated 4 top 10 singles. The latest single climbs 2 notches on AT40 to number 3. Here's Lionel Richie with Stuck on You.

0: Lionel Richie with a song that's a hit on the pop chart, the soul chart, and the country chart. It moves from number 5 to number 3 in our countdown this week. Stuck on You. Coming up next, the two biggies.
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3: 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It's a song that incorporates the nursery rhyme Starlight, Star Bright, which was first published in the 19th century. This is Madonna with Lucky Star.

0: making the highest Hot 100 debut of the week, coming in at number 49. That's Madonna with Lucky Star, a classic American Top 40 extra from 1984.
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2: Same position as last week, fifth week in the top 10, biggest hit record Tina Turner's ever had. It's titled, What's Love Got to Do With It?

Tina Turner on American Top 40 at number 2 again this week, 10th week in the countdown, with What's Love Got to Do With It? From the LP, Private Dancer. Now, before we hear the number 1 song in the land, let's check out the number 1s on Billboard's other charts. Number 1 in the country chart is Long Hard Road by the Nitty Gritty Dirt Band. Number 1 in the album chart is Purple Rain by Prince. And the new number 1 song in the soul chart is also the number 1 song on the pop chart. The most popular song in the USA for the 3rd consecutive week is Ghostbusters by Ray Parker Jr.

0: Number one for a third consecutive week on American Top 40. The man wrote it, he sang it, and he produced it. Ray Parker Jr. and Ghostbusters. And there you have them, the 40 most popular records in America, determined by Billboard magazine for the week ending August 25th, 1984. American Top 40 is produced in Hollywood by ABC Watermark. Executive producer, Tom Rounds. Producer, Don Bastani. With Meryl Schindler, Matt Wilson, Daryl Morton, Dana Schwarzwalker, Alan Kaufman, Lori Wollstonecraft, Guy Aoki, Stu Jacobs, and Ron Shapiro. I'm Casey Kasem. Join me next week, and again, we'll count down the 40 most popular songs in the USA. Till then, keep your feet in the ground and keep reaching for the stars.
1: 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Edited and mixed by Michael Cooper. Special thanks to Kalila Dawkins, Matt Wilson, Rob Durkee, Pete Battistini, Scott Lakefield, Mike Savage, Steve Baltazar, and of course, the legend where the countdown began, Casey Kasem. 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

0: Good morning. 107.9 The Mix. A little after 5, the final day of August. And look who's dragging her butt in here.
1: Come on.
0: I don't think so. Hi. It's 53 degrees. A little chilly, huh?
1: It is chilly.
0: And it's the last day of August, so might as well say fall starts tomorrow, unofficially. September.
1: Nope. I'm not rushing it. I'm not one of those. Some people are ready for fall, and they're already, you know, decorating and stuff. Some people are hanging on to summer. I'm one of the hanging oners.
0: There's nothing to hang on to here because look at this gray. Look at the shift. Oh. 77 and sunny for today. Only nice day of the week. Tomorrow, 74, chance of showers. Mostly cloudy on Wednesday, 72. 70 Thursday, showers. And Friday has a chance of showers, too. So let's make the move, huh? What do you say? It's all fall from here on out. I don't want to. I want to be in your world.

0: It seems impossible, but the start of the school year is right around the corner. 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
7: I'm CBS 13 meteorologist Hannah Sheehy. A very comfortable Monday is in store with lots of sunshine, low humidity, and highs in the upper 70s. Clouds will be increasing through the overnight hours tonight. Lows are falling into the lower and mid-50s. Tuesday will hold a chance for some showers, cloudy for the most part, except for northern areas. Highs are in the upper 60s.
8: Well, thank you, Hannah Sheehy. Jane Desiree, with a temperature of 53 here in Augusta, what's got your attention? Because clearly it's not me.
9: Just looking at how...
8: Not prepared.
9: Looking at how much the jackpot is today. Holy cow.
8: We're closing in on $4,000.
9: It's close. It's getting close.
8: 38-something?
9: It's 39.10.
8: 39.10. 3,900.
9: I had to look at it three or four times to make sure.
8: $3,910 for you to win. 60 seconds, 10 questions, answer them all, and win the cash. 7:30 on the morning mix. Jay and Desiree, Vince Gill saying, "I will always love you," and an emotional tribute to Dolly. The Dolly news continues from over the weekend.
9: It could always continue.
8: Yeah. The world needs somebody to step in for Dolly. Ella Langley did Jolene.
9: Oh, nice. Tribute. I bet she did a good job with that.
8: Yeah. Just waiting for Sabrina Carpenter to step up. Maybe Olivia Rodrigo. Like to see a little more country from these gals. And I'd like to see you do your own tribute.
9: Yeah?
8: You're a Jolene fan. No, not as big
9: it's
8: as...
9: It's not my fave. I like it. I know it. But I liked... Whatever was on that album, that cassette, the Best of Dolly Parton 1987 album. I liked all those songs.
8: Yes, you did share that with me. All right, so I might play the
9: Me Ella. And Little Andy. There's one. Nobody knows, probably. That was a good one.
8: No, I don't know that.
9: Applejack, you know.
8: The Applejack, only was aware of it. and the Coat of Many Colors.
9: I really didn't listen to that closely,
8: but I thought Doja Cat did a tribute too, but not. She was just making fun of Elle Langley. All right. I mean, what artist would you least expect to do a Dolly Parton tribute? I mean, Post Malone should be doing something.
9: Fred Durst.
8: I don't know. He's got a heart, I think.
9: So who doesn't have a heart? Who's the most heartless?
8: Who's
9: an evil artist?
8: There's an evil artist there that... Who's gotten in the most trouble other than Jelly Roll? Before
9: Puff Daddy.
8: Yeah. Well, now he'd have a reason to...
9: R. Kelly?
8: There's got to be somebody in the alternative rock world that you'd least expect to do a Dolly tribute. And that's the one I want to see. Well, listen to Ella. I mean, I'm sure she'll nail it, whatever she does. Morning Mix. Alex Warren is on. 107.9 The Mix. Good morning.
9: Morning.

0: Hey, Hanson, guess where we're going?
1: Wait, it's coming to me. Dunkin' and Canaan.
0: What? How did you guess that?
1: It looks like you'd eat a coffee.
0: What are you trying to say?
1: Your energy, while high, is not as extreme as it normally is.
0: You know what? You're wrong, and you're weird. But yes, we are going to Dunkin' and Canaan.
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9: Fire investigation now, where a wildland fire has burned over 5 acres in Penobscot. As of around 11 o'clock Sunday morning, fire officials say it's about 80% contained. Flames were first spotted Saturday morning near the intersection of Dunbar Road and Castine Road in Penobscot. At least 12 departments responded to the fire, including volunteers. At times, the fire ignited trees as high as 100 feet tall. The area has experienced drought conditions. As of Sunday night, the Castine Road remains closed to traffic. The cause of the fire is still unclear. Three people are in the hospital, including an 88-year-old man, after deputies say he drove the wrong way on I-295. It happened Saturday night around 7:15 near Tookie's Bridge in Portland. Investigators say a driver mistakenly entered the southbound lanes, going the wrong way, and hit another car. Both drivers and a passenger were taken to the Maine Medical Center with serious injuries. Two lanes were shut down. The investigation is ongoing. Washington County Adult Care Facility is new and improved and continues to expand after securing congressional funding. Senator Susan Collins visited Aroostook Mental Health Services, newly renovated adult crisis stabilization unit in Calais over the weekend. The unit provides 24/7 short-term residential crisis care, safety planning, and mental health stabilization. In 2024, Senator Collins secured funds for improvements at the facility. Now here's meteorologist Tana Sheehy with a check on your Monday forecast.
10: Lots of sunshine, low humidity values, and highs climbing into the upper 70s. Clouds will begin to increase as we head through the overnight hours tonight, with lows falling into the lower and mid 50s. Tuesday will hold a chance for some showers. A cloudy day is expected. Best chance for sunshine will be north. Humidity is rising with highs in the upper 60s.
1: On the Morning Mix, Jay and Desiree, along with our sports guy Mike Violet here, big Ella Langley fan. Let's listen to her. This is an Instagram video, so its quality's not great. This is Ella doing a tribute to Dolly.
11: Jolene, Jolene, Jolene, Jolene.
1: Sounds like karaoke at the VFW. All right. Not a good representation, but it was called Beautiful in Alabama, I guess. In Auburn. Yes.
12: I saw Vince Gill and Lainey Wilson do a version of I Will Always Love You on Twitter or somewhere.
13: I bet that was great.
12: Vince Gill, man, that guy can sing.
13: Vince Gill
1: got that one queued up, too. That is a tender one.
12: Yep.
13: I would like to hear that because he sings like an angel.
12: Yeah, she's good, too. But, man, Vince Gill, what can he do? He's been playing with the Eagles.
13: It's true. You know,
12: singing with them.
1: Did a lot of Christmas music.
13: Yeah. Oh, yeah.
1: Melted a lot of hearts, that guy.
12: Amy Grant, you know.
1: Now, these are appropriate people covering Ella Langley. Desiree has proposed the worst person to cover Dolly Parton would be, what do you say?
12: Barry Manilow?
13: Puff Daddy.
1: Puff Daddy
13: R.
1: or
13: Kelly.
1: R. Kelly. Can you think of anyone worse to do a tribute to Dolly?
13: I mean, if you're talking bad guys.
1: Bad guys.
13: Singers.
1: Gary Glitter, you know his story, right?
13: Still living, bad guys.
12: Part two?
1: Do you still use that as bumper music, or has that been stricken?
12: Because
1: I still
12: Gary
1: hear it
12: Glitter?
1: Somewhere.
12: Even though he's a perv, convicted perv, I still use it.
13: Can you tell me what he sings?
1: Da da da da da. Hey! Da da. That sounds like a polka, but you know what I'm saying. Rock and roll part. Fine, I'll get it.
12: Rock and roll part two.
1: Rock and roll.
13: I don't know what he's saying.
12: You'll know when I actually hear it. Yep. It's part of, you know.
1: This isn't.
13: Hey!
1: Well, that's just what I did.
12: It used to be a regular thing to hear at any major sporting event.
13: Yeah.
1: Most places pulled it, but I still hear it occasionally. It's not stricken here, obviously. It's still in the library, so.
13: This was
1: a thing.
13: I can separate, to be quite honest.
1: Even with pervs?
12: You know, some people. I DJ'd a wedding not long ago where a woman told me, who was paying me, she forbade me from playing Michael Jackson because of Michael Jackson being Michael Jackson.
1: She's wow.
13: I didn't do that.
12: Okay. You're paying?
1: She's in the minority now, but no, you got to respect.
12: Yeah.
1: She should have to pay extra, maybe, because her guests probably still want to hear it. But
12: I refer all guests to her.
1: It's kind of been replaced by this one. Song two. Blur. You're this in ballpark This is good for Monday, right? Get us going. Mike's headbanging.
13: Yeah.
12: Absolutely.
1: Yeah, he'll do it. All right, let's go with the woman who could also pull off a nice tribute to Dolly Parton. Here's Stella Lefty. The billionaire's daughter, right? She's getting some crap on social media. It's not her fault. She was born into wealth. She's got a sweet little song, Boston.

0: I'm CBS 13 meteorologist Hannah Sheehy. A very comfortable Monday is in store with lots of sunshine, low humidity, and highs in the upper 70s. Clouds will be increasing through the overnight hours tonight. Lows are falling into the lower and mid-50s. Tuesday will hold a chance for some showers, cloudy for the most part, except for northern areas. Highs are in the upper 60s.
1: Did you ever break down and get one of those robot vacs? You got a room or anything?
2: No, I've got a... Electrolyzer.
1: You're old school. You do. You have an apartment, so it's convenient.
3: My kids got me one for like my birthday or something.
2: You mean like one of those Roomba things?
3: Yeah. That's exactly what I have. Yeah.
1: We've got two. We don't have ones with cameras in it, but I see that this guy caught his wife cheating by viewing
3: his Roomba.
1: Viewing them. Getting
2: like
1: it on
2: streamable camera. I thought they all had cameras like for the cats or things.
3: Yeah,
2: like that.
3: My son has a cat and he has a camera on the feeder so he can see the cat eating.
2: Something you would do.
1: I need that.
2: He likes
3: eating.
2: I don't
3: need that.
1: Yeah, there's footage available through some brands of these vacuums.
2: Wow.
1: And this one guy, yeah. She countersued him successfully, too. I'm just reading here that she won this case because he filmed her without permission. So she got $5,000 for that.
3: Wow.
1: So wow. If your Roomba's in the bedroom or in wherever you get busy... Remember, it could be capturing you.
2: Whoa.
1: Yeah.
2: Well, I'm use the old 1972 Electrolux.
1: The Electrolux is not going to catch you.
2: No camera on that, baby.
3: Still sucks.
2: Sucks like a
1: son. I was just trying to come up with a line.
2: Yeah.
3: There it is right there. Never fails.
1: Yeah.
2: As long as they make bags
3: cleaner
2: for
3: humor.
2: It.
3: Never fails.
1: 107.9 The Mix. Jane Desiree for Monday. Good morning.

0: Come on, you would never not shower before a hot date, right?
1: No.
0: That's called pheromone maxing. Another stupid maxing. What's the last thing that I wanted to try?
1: Kratom?
0: Well, yes. But I mean,
1: that's the one that's most recently in my mind.
0: Yeah, the male maxing thing where you...
1: Mega Man?
0: Wait, I don't know.
1: Those things smelled so bad. Those pills you
0: No,
1: were
0: not
1: take?
0: That. But the dating scene is going to take on another turn with funky men. They really want to give women the pheromones.
1: No, don't.
0: Their natural musk. I might become biologically irresistible. One time you told me I smelled like a furnace. Was that at all on any level irresistible to you?
1: Nope, not at all.
0: Mike's been up all night. He might have a little musk about him.
2: I did shower at like 3 o'clock this morning, but my deodorant is Old Spice Ocean.
1: Ooh. I can smell
2: ocean
1: it.
2: Ocean Ice.
1: I can smell it.
0: See?
1: I can smell it
0: now
1: already.
0: Now the competitive male's coming. How about me?
2: Ocean Ice.
1: You smell hot. You're very hot.
0: I smell hot?
1: Yeah.
0: Come on.
1: Don't take it off. This is not an invitation to take your clothes off. I know you want to.
0: Ah, son of a...
2: Wow.
0: I loaded it up this morning.
1: It's not a bad hot. Actually, it'd be a welcome hot if it actually was the furnace turning on.
0: Well, I'm warm, so yeah, if you need some heat, if you're cold and want to warm something up.
2: Ocean Ice.
1: No, I could smell it. Can you smell it?
2: That's all I have on.
0: I can't.
1: That's good. That's even double.
2: Haven't worn cologne since the early 90s.
0: Wow. Damn, I got some cologne in the
2: truck. I was a regular polo guy back then.
0: I'm going to put some on.
1: Really? Mr. Sensitive Smells over here? Got cologne?
0: Yes, I have agreeable fragrance. What?
1: Okay.
0: What's that about?
1: No, that's good. It's over.
0: Oh, sure. You're going to start spraying.
1: Mm-hmm.
0: I didn't use it.
1: Now.
0: Only if I have, you know, a meeting or something. I want to impress a little bit. I should be impressing you, right?
1: It's fine. No, I'm fine. Don't impress me.
0: The pheromones. All you need for real women.
1: Yeah.
0: That's what we're told.
1: Don't shower. That's it. That's all you need.
0: Pheromone maxing. Another stupid maxing effort.

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0: Now, what you need to know this morning with Jay and Desiree.
7: Fire investigation now, where a wildland fire has burned over 5 acres in Penobscot. As of around 11 o'clock Sunday morning, fire officials say it's about 80% contained. Flames were first spotted Saturday morning near the intersection of Dunbar Road and Castine Road in Penobscot. At least 12 departments responded to the fire, including volunteers. At times, the fire ignited trees as high as 100 feet tall. The area has experienced drought conditions. As of Sunday night, the Castine Road remains closed to traffic. The cause of the fire is still unclear. Three people are in the hospital, including an 88-year-old man, after deputies say he drove the wrong way on I-295. It happened Saturday night around 7:15 near Tookie's Bridge in Portland. Investigators say a driver mistakenly entered the southbound lanes, going the wrong way and hit another car. Both drivers and a passenger were taken to the Maine Medical Center with serious injuries. Two lanes were shut down. The investigation is ongoing. Washington County Adult Care Facility is new and improved and continues to expand after securing congressional funding. Senator Susan Collins visited Aroostook Mental Health Services' newly renovated Adult Crisis Stabilization Unit in Calais over the weekend. The unit provides 24/7 short-term residential crisis care, safety planning, and mental health stabilization. In 2024, Senator Collins secured funds for improvements at the facility. Now here's meteorologist Hannah Sheehy with a check on your Monday forecast.
8: Lots of sunshine, low humidity values, and highs climbing into the upper 70s. Clouds will begin to increase as we head through the overnight hours tonight, with lows falling into the lower and mid 50s. Tuesday will hold a chance for some showers. A cloudy day is expected. Best chance for sunshine will be north. Humidity is rising with highs in the upper 60s.
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9: I've got good news for you, Desiree. 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Some good news here.
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0: Good morning, 107.9 The Mix, Jay and Desiree. You know, we got to talk about real world stuff here. Got to talk about the pain at the pump and the pain in your oil tank.
1: Wow.
0: You just saw the statewide price of, was it 515?
1: 515 is the oil average.
0: 515 a gallon. While it doesn't sound like crazy high, Desiree's choking on the thought of a $1,200 fill up or whatever.
1: Yeah.
0: And
1: it's a lot.
0: Yeah, it's a lot. But I want you to know there's some good news looming. There's relief in the offing.
1: Never. Promise that? Is this a promise that Jay Hansen is making?
0: I've been reading various websites, not just one side of the argument about this deal in Venezuela. This is a situation, like you just said last hour, you got to separate the man from the music, you know? You can like R. Kelly's, it's remixed to Ignition, hot and fresh out the kitchen, you know.
1: God, I don't know that one. You should play it. I'm not sure I know that one.
0: I do know your campground shower favorite. My mind's telling me no, but my body.
1: You got to finish.
0: My body's saying.
1: Telling me yes.
0: Yes. All right, you finish.
1: That was it.
0: Okay. So you can separate the man from the music. Really?
1: What's wrong with you?
0: It's you.
1: Not me.
0: Well, thank you for doing this on a Monday, because I could use it.
1: With all the stuff, yeah.
0: Yes, you got to separate the man from his policies, right? We're talking about Trump.
1: Okay, what's going on?
0: And I like the man, but occasionally he stumbles into something, right? And this Venezuela deal looks like the real deal to have an impact. It probably not as massive as the administration is saying, but 65 billion barrels of oil from Venezuela, he's got some investment deal where he's made it a formal arrangement with Venezuela. We're going to support their infrastructure. They've only been producing 1% of their available oil while they are sitting on 20% of the world's stockpile of crude oil.
1: Yeah.
0: So the mission, again, politically, I don't care how you feel about it, but there is an upshot from the mission in Venezuela, which is we're in a position to benefit from 65 billion barrels of oil in their reserve, plus the untapped supplies in Venezuela. That should have, depending on the source you look at, a significant impact on the prices.
1: Let's hope so.
0: It won't be immediate, obviously, but I think we've got something to kind of hang our hat on here. So when you see that and gasp, know that something's being done. Getting me. Not like the source of the action, but you should feel better.
1: Getting it done. Okay.
0: Because, again, when you gasp, when you open a story or look at the price of something, people will die.
1: Wow.
0: That's her standard reaction.
1: I mean, it's a serious business.
0: It is serious.
1: A lot of people after summer, you know, they don't have any money to budget for oil. They're not prepared at all.
0: Well, that's because you're going to Bruno Mars and the Patriots and everything else. Sorry. That wasn't a judgment on your lifestyle.
1: I think it was. You're always judging me.
0: No, I'm so glad you're taking your family and taking advantage, full advantage of the summer. You had a full summer.
1: I had a good summer.
0: So you had to pay for it in the winter. Just how it works, right?
1: Yeah.
0: But maybe you won't.
1: Maybe
0: see.
1: Not. We'll see.
0: All right. I just want to try to give you some good news because I know you don't read that stuff.
1: No.
0: No. She's like, I have no idea what you're talking about. There was a deal struck. Morning Mix, Jay and Desiree. Always welcome your comments, especially if you think I'm full of it about separating the man from his policies or the man from their music, right? 622-1079. Morning Mix.

0: That's a good one, huh? One Republic. 107.9 The Mix. Oh, this guy's got a question for me here.
1: Did he drink some kind of crazy coffee this morning?
2: Yeah, he drank something coffee. Crazy. Well, he does have a bottle.
0: You're making me crazy, right?
2: Kratom that he's holding on to.
0: Well, I haven't touched the Kratom yet.
1: Good morning, guys. I listen to you all the time.
2: Oh, I love
0: Thank
2: that.
0: Thank you.
2: Thank you so much.
0: Stay sane. Some of us have to, right? Day. You too. Bye-bye. 62-107-9 is the text line. As we try to give you some good news for Monday here. And
2: it's going to be the best day of the week.
0: Enjoy weather-wise,
2: the
0: sunshine.
2: Yes. That's good news.
0: Be a nicer day than tomorrow. 77 and sunny for today. So the theory that you can separate the man from his music. You can not
2: you?
0: Like the man. You know what? Because I want to prove that I'm a man, and I could take the heat for playing this guy.
3: Now, usually I don't do this, but
0: this is a bad man, though. We don't endorse it.

0: Uh-huh.
1: 107.9 The Mix. It was only because she said I wouldn't be a man.
2: Will you explaining it over and over again makes you sound less and less.
1: If I didn't
2: like you stand behind
1: put my
2: it.
1: Money where my mouth is and separate the man from his music. A bad man, a great tune. Now let's go to a good man here. Tom Petty. 107.9 The Mix. Jay and Desiree. The post of the night is next. 6:15. She's a

0: you to mention my tan, huh?
1: I got a fair tan.
0: I'm more like a fair burn.
2: It doesn't look, maybe a little in your, whatever this part is.
0: The extreme reaches of my forehead. Morning mix, Jay and Tess Ray. She needs a tan. You don't need a tan. You're always dark.
2: Oh, I'm not ready to let go.
0: That's the post of the night. Are you ready to say goodbye to summer? Oh, let's do it word for verbatim. How you ask the question. Are you still hanging on to summer? Are you ready for fall? Which is it?
2: I saw both this weekend. I saw posts from people that were tubing down the river or on the boat or laying out in the sun. I saw those people. And then I saw the people that were decorating. They're getting the hay bales and things ready for their porch and their...
0: It's the last day of August, and this is where we decide to make a shift into September, fall, or do you want to hang on to summer? Because technically another 3 weeks, and we could bounce back and see maybe another 80-degree day, although this week doesn't look great. We're going to be in the low 70s with a lot of showers and clouds. 622-1079, still hanging on to summer, ready for fall. And I guess Windsor is a fall fair, even though it lands in both August and September, because there are a lot of hay bales and pumpkins and hay everywhere.
2: That's right. You were there on Saturday.
0: Looking at the pigs and the cows and the goats. And
2: oh, my.
0: Mm-hmm. 622-1079.
2: All your favorite things.
0: Where you at? Hanging out to summer, ready for fall.
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11: I'm CBS 13 meteorologist Hannah Sheehy. A very comfortable Monday is in store with lots of sunshine, low humidity, and highs in the upper 70s. Clouds will be increasing through the overnight hours tonight. Lows are falling into the lower and mid-50s. Tuesday will hold a chance for some showers, cloudy for the most part, except for northern areas. Highs are in the upper 60s.
0: 7-9 The Mix. We got to get to some of your texts here. You hanging on the summer? Are you ready for fall? 622-1079.

0: I was hanging on until the Windsor Fair. I was hanging on to summer. It's tough. I love fall. There's something to me very special about it. And growing up in New England, how could you not desire more fall? We don't have enough in Maine. It's crazy. It doesn't seem to last more than a few weeks. Anyway, it still feels like summer, or the Native American summer.
1: Oh, my God.
0: You know, the high summer.
1: Say it. No, come on. Man, you're being a man today.
0: I already
1: today.
0: Played R. Kelly.
1: You're
0: come on.
1: You're proving me what a man you are today.
0: Well, some people do refer to it as Indian summer. You know, we still have the Indian American Administration as part of the U.S. government, so maybe it's okay to still say that. Megan sent us a text about R. Kelly. Awful human being. Still freaking love the song.
1: Yeah. You can't hate the song. So. He is a gifted musician. It's just...
0: So people are separating. Is. So, yeah, you people have a high tolerance for the art coming from a dastardly human.
1: That's when you would want to take the money that he makes with his music and give that to the victims of what he's, you know.
0: Right, because when we played, even though I was putting the disclaimers through the song, he's still going to get a few pennies, a few shekels
1: right.
0: on the playing of that song. That's part of the reason I have guilt about it, because I'm giving that guy... But if it's going to victims or something, families going to whatever judgment he has to pay out on, you know, maybe it's worthwhile.
1: I'm trying to see the fairs. We still have the Clinton Fair that's coming.
0: You
1: can't end it at the Windsor Fair.
0: You don't. Some people feel that, you know, it's kind of the end because it's into September. But no, you've got Cumberland. You've got Freiburg. You've got
1: Fair,
0: Common Ground.
1: Farmington.
0: Farmington's coming up.
1: Freiburg.
0: 622-1079.
1: Blue Hill.
0: Are you hanging on to summer? Oh, yeah. Piscataquis Valley ended yesterday.
1: Yeah.
0: 622-1079. More people are hanging on. And that's where I was until the Windsor Fair and seeing the displays there and people embracing fall already. So it just feels right. When you see the fall displays, it's like, you know what? I am here. And then you walk away from it and...
1: No, the sun is shining still. Yep. I need the sun. I need this still summer.
0: Not ready to give up on summer just yet. The month of September is the best for sleeping with the windows open at night. Off the text line at 622-1079. Hanging on to summer as long as I can. September is always beautiful. Great golf weather. Hanging on as long as I can. Still hanging on. Hanging on to summer. Want summer 24/7. Summer! Because we got 10 months of winter coming up. Ready for fall. Ready to say goodbye to the AC. Hello to frozen pumpkin spice coffee. Frozen.
1: Wow.
0: Okay.
1: It's got to be out.
0: It's been out for a week or so, right? Ready for fall, but I hate what comes after it. Not ready for the winter. And once fall hits, that's where your mind goes. And then you got some joy, like a month of winter that you love. And then it's downhill. Jan, Feb. Wish you could jump right to March. What?
1: Me too. I wish that it would not be. I had an older woman. She's in her 90s, and she's sworn. She says, I have a feeling this is going to be a really hard winter.
0: Is that why you're looking up the gas and oil prices?
1: That's why I looked up the oil.
0: Yeah. Fall is nice. Cooler weather. Yeah. Spring is my favorite.
1: Really? Huh. I never hear that.
0: Don't hear that too often. Yeah. Being older, I'm sick of summer. Hot, traffic, cost of groceries, sick of daylight saving time. A cantaloupe is $2.99 in Hannaford and Millbridge.
1: Wow.
0: Bought a watermelon $5.99 on Friday. Went back and they jacked up the watermelon $7.99. F summer. And the price of watermelon. 622-1079. Text us, you hanging on to summer on this last day of August, or are you ready for fall?
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3: An investigation continues into the death of a man who was accused of stealing vehicles at gunpoint in Portland and was later shot and killed in an officer-involved shooting. Police shot 37-year-old Jacob Hastings right outside the Casco Bay Ferry Terminal. Police say Hastings had a criminal past who we learn may have been living on the streets of Portland. Jacob Hastings is suspected of committing a series of crimes in Portland starting around 9:30 Thursday night with a report of shots fired near the Cross Insurance Arena. Federal judge in Boston has temporarily blocked part of President Donald Trump's executive order restricting mail-in voting, marking his second time this week a court has halted portions of the administration's effort. The decision prevents the U.S. Postal Service from taking on a role in determining voter eligibility. The decision comes just days after the U.S. Supreme Court allowed the Trump administration to implement key portions of the executive order, including provisions involving the Postal Service and mail-in voting. Now here's meteorologist Tana Sheehy with a check on your Monday forecast.
4: Lots of sunshine, low humidity values, and highs climbing into the upper 70s. Clouds will begin to increase as we head through the overnight hours tonight, with lows falling into the lower and mid-50s. Tuesday will hold a chance for some showers. A cloudy day is expected. Best chance for sunshine will be north. Humidity is rising with highs in the upper 60s.
0: And the text line, say it, Hanson, Indian summer is still a thing.
1: It happens.
0: It is still a thing, yes. Carry on, summer. Off the text line, Harmony Free Fair. We missed one.
1: Oh, there's all kinds. I've got them all pulled up. The Harmony Free Fair, Blue Hill Fair.
0: You mentioned that.
1: Clinton Fair, Litchfield Fair,
0: September 10th,
1: Oxford County Fair, New Portland Lions Fair, Farmington Fair, Common Ground Fair, Cumberland Fair, and Freiburg Fair.
0: 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You didn't mention Acton, did you? Oh, that's over. Sorry. New Portland Lions Fair?
1: I did.
0: Yeah, fine. I guess you got them all.
1: Dur.
0: Okay.
1: You ain't going to catch me today, mister.
0: No. She doesn't Monday.
1: Just the right number of hours of sleep. I was up early.
0: The right dark roast coffee. 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
0: 62-1079. You ready for fall? Or are you hanging on to summer?

0: Well, it may not be a fair, but it's an important event. It's a festival. It counts.
1: It counts, but not as an agricultural fair.
0: Nobody said anything about agricultural fairs.
1: Its own break, Hanson.
0: It was fairs and festivals.
1: Is it on the list there?
0: No.
1: Okay, then I guess it isn't. That's on
0: you. Well, it's not on this list. It should
1: be. Which is our list.
0: Don't call out our staff.
1: I'm calling you out because you tried to call me out. That's what happens.
0: Usula Days is what we're talking about here. It's a tradition, Norwich Walk, and we want to tell you all about it here as we go through all the things to look forward to.
2: Tuesday afternoons from 5 to 7. You don't need any moolah to enjoy music at Usula this summer.
0: Oh, that's not the one I thought it was. I was talking about the Usula Days.
1: But now you got to give them two.
0: No, we got to give them the right one here. But yeah, they've got the Usula Days and the concerts here. But I got to find the Usula Days one. Talking about the weekend we're going to be there. If I don't find it here in the next 30 seconds, we're going to continue with this.
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0: All right. 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
2: Oh, man. That little R. Kelly, man. Oh,
3: I know, that
2: little
3: him
2: break.
3: On. He is like,
2: Well.
3: Pitbull's tonight, so he's getting really excited about that.
2: We are giving away. I'm not going. No.
3: What?
2: I got work.
3: You're
2: going
3: to show him your fireball moves. What do you mean? You steal his moves all year long. The least you could do is go there and support him.
2: Those are my own moves.
3: That is not. That is so a Pitbull move.
2: Stealing his
3: fireball.
2: I mean, if you're bringing Usher or something.
3: He might. Yeah, I heard he might.
2: Yeah?
3: This is the show.
2: He should trot out R. Kelly.
3: Banger.
2: With his ankle bracelet. What is he? Is he in confinement? What's going on? Yeah. How we got on that? Well, for another time. But now the Ignition song is stuck in my head. Morning Mix, not so impossible question, 622-1079. This will get you 4-pack to Pitbull, ZZ Top, $50 gift card. Are we still doing back to school shopping this week or what?
3: No, school is on. It's too bad. Well, today's the day.
2: Today's the first day for Augusta. Good luck, kids. Watch for the child walking to the bus or to school.
3: Right.
2: What else? So tomorrow is Bangor, I believe.
3: My God.
2: Yep. So $50 gift card because we're hanging on to summer here.
3: Yeah, we are.
2: $50 gift card for Palace Playland. 622-1079. That's the number to answer this question. She's like, I got to go drive it right home. I got to write into it. This will happen an average of 16 times in workplaces today. 622-1079. The average workplaces will happen 16 times. 622-1079.
3: Text home.
2: Somebody will text home. Well, it's got to be a lot more than that. I don't know what the average workforce is. Maybe 20, 30 people.
3: I thought you meant per person. So no, this is widespread.
2: This will happen 16 times in the average workplace. 622-1079. Oh, what do you think it is on the Morning Mix? We're just feeling a party here. Can't help it. It is tonight. Pitbull. Win a 4-pack of tickets to that. Other shows. 622-1079 now.

0: Do we dare? I mean, I do like Pitbull and Lil Jon, right?
1: Yeah.
0: You got to give me the music. I got to feel it.
1: Yes, you should go, but you got to get right in the front so we can see it. He'll call you up on stage. I am telling you. If he sees that.
0: If you're there, yeah, I might get some attention.
1: You gotta be shirtless. But, I think you got to be shirtless and wear your leather pants.
0: Paint? Body paint? Anything?
1: I don't know. Paint on that fur. Ugh. You'd have to shave first. Because that would hurt when you go to wash it off, I think.
0: Nice latex based paint.
1: Hanson suffocates at the show. He can't breathe because my paint.
0: sweat glands are all. Get a huge infection.
1: You got a fireball, okay. All right.
0: You did say I smelled like.
1: You are hot today. You are running hot.
0: 62-107-9. We want to give you Pitbull, Lil Jon, a 4-pack. You may see us up there. In your section, 622-1079. We've got a lot of tickets to give away, including ZZ Top gift cards. What do you think? 16 times in the average workplace per day. What's happening? 622-1079. Let's go over here. Morning.
2: Good morning.
1: What's your guess?
2: Swearing.
0: Oh, it's got to have more.
1: That's it?
0: Her mouth. 16
2: probably
0: times.
2: Probably happens more than 16 times for her. But.
0: Yeah, 16 times an hour. That's great. It's not.
1: Well, look at what I got to work with here. I mean, who can blame me?
0: You're a dirty well before you met me.
1: Wow.
0: I just made it worse. 622-1079. Did you give an answer on this one? I don't remember you saying anything when I gave the question.
1: I did. Text home.
0: Text home. Jeez, I'm sorry I missed that.
1: We actually talked about it. We had a little discussion.
0: Yeah,
1: about
0: we did.
1: Everything.
0: You did.
1: Now, who's on point today?
0: Yeah. I know, on fire. Yeah, you are.
1: That's why. You need to go.
0: Where's my coffee?
1: Did you leave it in your car?
0: It's in the other room.
1: Well, go get it.
0: Oh, man.
1: My God. You're falling apart here.
0: I know. I was on fire half an hour ago, and I just crashed.
1: Do you want the sword, the Xena Princess?
0: No. I spent it all on the summer talk and on the oil prices.
1: I guess so. It was ignition. After that,
0: I
1: sang
0: crashed.
1: The words. He danced the dance. He did the moves. And then he just, poof.
0: No, usually I don't do this, but break him off a little piece of the remix. I just can't get it out of my head.
1: He can't stop doing it. Yeah.
0: All right. Let me get back in the game here. Yes, I remember you saying text home. It happens a hell of a lot more.
1: And that's what you
0: texting.
1: Said.
0: Yes. Mm-hmm. I'm now recalling.
1: You said the average workplace has how many employees?
0: Boy, yes.
1: Are we going to do this again?
0: Quite the memory. We might as well restart it here because I feel like I went off track. Okay, here's the question. Got the tickets for you. 622-1079. The average workplace. This will happen 16 times today. What do you think it is? 622-1079 to win on the Morning Mix with Jay and Desiree. And back in a couple of minutes here with your chance at the concert tickets. Yeah, let's get an update of the headlines and forecast next.
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9: Fire investigation now, where a wildland fire has burned over 5 acres in Penobscot. As of around 11 o'clock Sunday morning, fire officials say it's about 80% contained. Flames were first spotted Saturday morning near the intersection of Dunbar Road and Castine Road in Penobscot. At least 12 departments responded to the fire, including volunteers. At times, the fire ignited trees as high as 100 feet tall. The area has experienced drought conditions. As of Sunday night, the Castine Road remains closed to traffic. The cause of the fire is still unclear. Three people are in the hospital, including an 88-year-old man, after deputies say he drove the wrong way on I-295. It happened Saturday night around 7:15 near Tookie's Bridge in Portland. Investigators say a driver mistakenly entered the southbound lanes, going the wrong way, and hit another car. Both drivers and a passenger were taken to the Maine Medical Center with serious injuries. Two lanes were shut down. The investigation is ongoing. Washington County Adult Care Facility is new and improved and continues to expand after securing congressional funding. Senator Susan Collins visited Aroostook Mental Health Services' newly renovated Adult Crisis Stabilization Unit in Calais over the weekend. The unit provides 24/7 short-term residential crisis care, safety planning, and mental health stabilization. In 2024, Senator Collins secured funds for improvements at the facility. Now here's meteorologist Tana Sheehy with a check on your Monday forecast.
10: Lots of sunshine, low humidity values, and highs climbing into the upper 70s. Clouds will begin to increase as we head through the overnight hours tonight, with lows falling into the lower and mid-50s. Tuesday will hold a chance for some showers. A cloudy day is expected. Best chance for sunshine will be north. Humidity is rising with highs in the upper 60s.
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12: 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She did Jolene. Now, it was an Instagram video, so I really can appreciate.
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0: 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Jay and Tessa Ray, there's an accident on the Lewis and Auburn Bridge. Is that what you said?
1: Yes, on 95 South.
0: Okay. Just want to keep you posted here. And too many incidents as of late.
1: Yep.
0: 622-1079, getting back to the not-so-impossible question. Looking for the answer to this so we can give you a four-pack of tickets to see Pitbull tonight with Lil Jon. If you want to join us up at the Bangor waterfront. Might even have a little more to give you. We're doing a ticket count here. But if you want to bring a group, we might be able to just hook you up. 622-4-pack.
1: 1079. You and three friends.
0: Also.
1: Or three strangers.
0: We're not going to judge. Also, ZZ Top gift cards as well. 622-1079. Just let us know what will happen in the average workplace 16 times today. 622-1079. Good morning.
2: Morning.
0: How you doing?
2: Good. How are you?
0: Good. I need more coffee, but I'm okay. How you got your coffee ready? You're rolling?
2: I am. Yep.
0: All right. What do you got for an answer?
2: How about like, complaining or groaning?
0: A groaning and a complaining, Desiree. Mm-hmm. You need
1: not
0: to be.
1: For me.
0: She's the complaint police. She stops that nonsense.
1: Yeah, no complaints here.
0: Right. Great answer. There's got to be more of that going on. Am I right? Not it, though. Try it again.
1: I try to stop it if I can. Mm-hmm. The price of oil, the average price of oil today is $5.15.
0: You need to get your ass to work, is what she's saying.
1: There you go.
0: 62-107. Let's try over here. Good morning.
3: Good morning.
1: What's your guess?
3: Is it a sneeze?
0: A sneeze. Desiree will do her little cat sneezes probably eight times. Though.
1: Oh, maybe.
0: Choo, choo, choo. Laser-like.
1: That's how it is.
0: Not it, though.
1: Sneeze through my
0: Thank
1: mouth.
0: You very much. There is a place I touch, and I do feel a sneeze coming.
1: Well, if I pluck an eyebrow,
0: a nose hair.
1: I've never done that, but.
0: You
1: Never.
0: Want some tweezers?
1: No. Why? Is it bad? Do I have nose hairs?
0: No. Oh. I'm just saying, if you want to sneeze, I think that might be one way to
1: if I just
0: coax one out.
1: One hair and it
0: One
1: sneeze.
0: Eyebrow hair,
1: yeah.
0: huh?
1: It's funny, but not.
0: Yeah, you don't need to do any more maintenance there. You already have the evil arch going on.
1: I do? I haven't done my eyebrows in a long time. And I got to do this. I got to do the ends. But thank you for bringing that up now.
0: She's going to rummage through her bag and find the tweezers, pull out the mirror. Well, it's better than what you're doing right now. I have this memory that comes up with you in an orange L.L. Bean pullover, and you're making this kind of nasty, sarcastic little expression, and your eyebrows are so arched. It's like, you look kind of vicious. Today, you don't.
1: When I had bad
0: Subtle.
1: Botox.
0: Bad Botox? Maybe it's from the bad Botox era. Yeah,
1: yeah, one time. I've had very good Botox, but I had some bad Botox one time, and it gave me like, they called it Spock eye.
0: Right.
1: Right.
0: Pointed
1: that
0: arches.
1: Was, my God, that was 10 years ago.
0: 622-1079. Well, you shot me
1: it was
0: a photo.
1: Probably even longer than that. It was,
0: you shot me a photo from probably 11, 12 years ago.
1: Yeah, it was way before that. What am I saying? It had to be before that.
0: I,
1: 14.
0: I was portly.
1: I was just trying it out for somebody.
0: I was bearded and portly in that photo, and you're holding on to these. Yeah, the one in the ER, was it?
1: Oh, when you
0: took me to
1: the... When you slipped on the ice, broke your ankle.
0: Well, didn't actually break it, but felt bad. 62.
1: but it didn't feel good. But it didn't feel good.
0: Did it?
1: It went to the emergency
0: She had a thing in the ER.
1: And he made me talk to him like that the whole time.
0: It's going to be okay, Hanson. 62-107. 16 times.
1: The things I've done. Y'all don't understand the things I've done for this guy.
0: It's all in the deep, deep past.
1: Mm-hmm.
0: There hasn't been really any recent contribution.
1: Oh, my God.
0: To my well-being. 16 times whining. No, that is not the answer.
1: That's good, though.
0: It is. Thanks for that. 622-1079. This will happen in the average workplace 16 times today. 622-1079. The winner of the tickets, gift cards. On the Morning Mix with Jay and Tessa Ray for Monday. Morning.

0: 622-1079. That's the number we'd like you to use, either voice or text, so you can let us know what you think the answer is to this question. This will happen 16 times in the average workplace today. What do you think it is? Good morning.
1: Good morning. Is the answer get interrupted?
0: Lord, help us. It's probably 16 times per person. Not get interrupted. Great. Not it, though.
1: All right. Thank you.
0: Yes. Feel free to try again. Mix, good morning.
2: Good morning. Is it the bathroom being used?
3: Yes. I said toilet will flush. That's good.
0: 16 flushes.
3: Yeah. Bathroom being used. That is an excellent answer. And knowing Hanson, a good guess.
0: It was true. I have had pooping is an answer.
3: Yeah, he likes
0: a
3: that.
0: Few times.
2: Well, I was thinking that. Even washing your hands.
0: Yes.
3: Or washing your hands.
0: Good
3: very
0: hygiene.
3: Good.
0: Yes.
3: Here, I wash my hands at the kitchen sink.
0: I do too.
3: The soap in the bathroom is.
0: You don't care
3: it doesn't
0: for
3: it. Smell like the peachy one anymore. It's only at the.
0: I use the Lemon Joy
3: of
0: the kitchen.
3: Nice.
0: Yeah. Thank you very much. Smell my hands.
3: It's all about the soap.
2: Have a good day.
0: You too. Bye bye. You got some good texts over there?
3: Somebody will be late for work or take a long lunch, order takeout, phone call, the door will open, the toilet will flush, somebody will mention the time.
0: Good answers. Did not hear the correct one there.
3: Have to remake coffee.
0: Especially Monday. But have not heard it. 622-1079. What do you guys think? Give us an answer here so we can give you some concert tickets, gift cards. 622-1079 on the Morning Mix. Good morning.

0: show of hands. Who's the owner of Pitbull tonight? 622-1079.
1: I don't know. I'm on the fence.
0: On the fence? I want to do some crazy stuff this week. It's the last day of August. I didn't get summer in. We're going to go to a barn sale. Okay?
1: Okay.
0: We're going to go to Pitbull and Little John.
1: Okay.
0: Yeah, I want to get some more Windsor Fair in. 622-1079 in the morning mix. Giving you some tickets to Pitbull and Little John. I want to know if you're going. Text us. It's Monday night, so it can be a challenge for some people, but I don't care. I want to bring a lot of you guys along. What do we have,
1: so
0: 16
1: funny
0: tickets
1: because
0: left?
1: That wouldn't have mattered to us in the 90s.
0: Or that is
1: the
0: a Monday
1: 2000s.
0: Night.
1: 2000s, yeah.
0: I know.
1: We were out at the bar playing pool and talking it up, listening to the jukebox until they closed. And then we got up and went to work the next day. Like nothing.
0: So
1: it
0: what changed?
1: Affect us. I don't.
0: So
1: I
0: got a few years on us.
1: I'm just saying.
0: Big deal.
1: Kids aren't doing that. Like
0: no. So we got to show them how it's done.
1: That's just it. We have more stamina than
0: we're still young. 62.
1: What's sucking the stamina out of these people? I don't know. These young kids.
0: The heat and the sun sucked the stamina out of one of our coworkers here covering the harness raising at the Windsor Fair on Saturday.
1: Probably something he.
0: Maybe some bad shrimp.
1: Maybe.
0: He texted me on Saturday. It was middle of the night, Saturday into Sunday. And he's like, I just threw up. I can't do it.
1: The sun got to him.
0: He was supposed to go back the next day. He's like, I can't do it. Yeah, I was out in the sun too long.
1: Well, he doesn't fall into that category then. He's just a.
0: Is that what you said, B word? Or just, W? You say wuss.
1: I said wuss.
0: Okay, good.
1: But
2: I'm just checking. I want to read the text he sent.
1: Okay.
0: Does a real man say these things?
1: No, read it. Let's hear it.
2: I'll get it for you. Just a minute.
1: But
0: we got folks standing by so we can give you more Pitbull for tickets. And I guess ZZ Top is an option, pair of tickets and gift card 622-1079. This will happen today 16 times in the average workplace. Good morning.
3: Get up and move around.
0: Stretch, get up and move around is good. Get some steps in on the company dime.
1: We'll that's
3: coffee,
1: good.
3: Go to the bathroom.
0: Mm-hmm. Yeah. It's got to be more than the 16. So this is 16 times across the workplace. Try it again.
3: Thank you.
0: Thank you. Mix, good morning.
4: Good morning.
1: What's your guess?
4: Is it cussing?
0: Cussing.
1: Cussing.
0: Like the way you put it. Some guy earlier said swearing. You say cussing. thanks so much.
1: The way you said it. He didn't say it.
0: He didn't say swearing?
1: Yeah, no.
0: Hey, let's try over here. Hey, good morning.
5: Good morning.
0: What are you thinking?
5: I think it's yawning.
0: Yawning.
1: I like where you're going with this.
0: I don't, but
1: it does
0: we have
1: happen.
0: Fought over yawning.
1: Yes, we have fought. He's threatened me over yawning.
0: I've asked her to leave. If all you're going to do is look in my face and yawn, you can go.
1: Well, I looked away and yawned.
0: Thank you so much. God, I'm upset when I'm trying to explain something. And she's really?
1: Because I don't get enough oxygen.
0: That's
1: in
0: how
1: here.
0: She de-escalates. Yawns. I get upset about something. Yawns. All right, 622-1079.
1: Somebody yawning just wouldn't bother me.
0: But when you're trying to have a conversation, you're trying to impart something that you think is important, and somebody yawns.
1: I would be so I'm just so interesting.
0: It's so intentional, though. You know what you're doing.
1: Have you ever tried to stop a yawn?
0: You're full of it. You don't even have to yawn. I know you don't have to yawn. That's just it. You're faking it.
1: Fake. Yawn. I wouldn't even know how to begin doing that, forcing a yawn.
0: You know.
1: What do you have to do?
0: Just think about it.
1: Like not get enough oxygen? Like, I know people can make themselves burp, right? Yeah. There's people that do that. They swallow air or they do a thing.
0: Well, your brain's too hot. That's the thing.
1: Exactly.
0: Because you got to have it 76 degrees in here.
1: We're not getting enough oxygen. Let's look at that.
0: These are all your problems of your making here. You make me close the door, turn off the AC.
1: It's been downhill from there.
0: I'm sorry.
1: Played ignition.
0: I'm sorry.
1: Yeah.
0: All right. Desiree, We're going to check some texts in a few moments. I'm sure you got some great ones. I'll bet you have some wonderful ideas as well, because you're always sharp with this
1: stuff.
0: Got
1: what I got.
0: Okay, coming back in just a few moments here on The Morning Mix. Not so impossible question. You can win tickets to these guys.
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12: I'm CBS 13 meteorologist Hannah Sheehy. A very comfortable Monday is in store with lots of sunshine, low humidity, and highs in the upper 70s. Clouds will be increasing through the overnight hours tonight. Lows are falling into the lower and mid-50s. Tuesday will hold a chance for some showers, cloudy for the most part, except for northern areas. Highs are in the upper 60s.
0: Thank you, Hannah Sheehy. What's your question?
1: Well, you said you'd never heard that name before. And I said, well, how is it spelled? Is it spelled like it's
0: No, I never heard the opposite. He-she. I've heard she-he before. It's Irish.
1: But never she-he.
0: No, he-she.
1: He-she. Jesus.
0: Well, we got to get back to the question. 622-1079. We need to get the answer here so we can give you the tickets. Are you down with Pitbull and Little John tonight? Well, we'd like to give you a four-pack to that. ZZ Top and a choice of gift cards if you'd like to. 622-1079. Just tell us what you think. Happens at the average workplace 16 times a day.

0: We got to get the answer here. Got a $1,000 minute with a big bonus jackpot to give away. But we need to get our answer for the not-so-impossible question on the Morning Mix 16 times today. That's what will happen. Average workplace. That's how many times this will happen.
1: Does it happen? Does it have to be a certain kind of workplace or every? Can this happen in any type of work environment?
0: It's not really exclusive to the.
1: That was a
0: that to was the category of work. Okay, let's go here.
2: Good morning. Is it gossip?
0: Gossiping 16 times, spreading nasty rumors. It is not. Love that. Thank you so much. Mix, good morning.
3: Good morning. I was wondering if it was like spontaneous singing and dancing to keep yourself energized.
0: Well, there's only one person here who could energize the room with her singing and dancing. That's me.
1: I knew it was coming.
0: The fireball.
1: That's him. Mm-hmm.
0: No, she's the one that keeps us all in
1: He bang bangs into the room.
0: Mm-hmm.
3: That's fabulous.
0: Thank you so much. Try her again. Bye-bye. Max, good morning. What are you thinking?
3: Spam calls.
0: Spam. Good stuff. But not the calls. Thank you so much. Max, good morning.
3: Good morning.
0: What are you thinking?
3: Is it check your phone?
0: Check the phone. That's much more than that. Thank you so much.
3: Thank you.
0: Bye-bye.
4: Good morning. Is it passing gas?
0: Well, that's a wonderful answer. Right up her alley.
1: Not.

0: My alley. His alley. I'm not going to say it because you're going to make it something nasty, but his alley for sure.
1: It is a great answer. 16 times. Might be a little low. I don't know what workplaces they surveyed here, but I'm sure the male workplace.
2: That could matter too, right?
1: Yeah.
0: Now I'm going to have to hear the third gear fart.
1: No, you won't.
0: Every
1: no,
0: time
1: I
0: somebody
1: won't.
0: Mentions
1: no,
0: it, he pulls it up and I got to hear it.
2: Well, thank you, guys.
1: All right. Thanks
0: thank
1: a lot.
0: You.
1: I text the 62-107-9. Do you have more men or women in your workplace? Because that could be relevant here too. 62-107-9, because people aren't prepared when they do this in the workplace, and more men, I'm sure, do this than women. I mean, it's not exclusively men. I like the farting. 62-107, although you did have the woman with the walking toots you worked with. And when I was working for Radio Shack, Daryl ripped a lot of. I didn't have too many non-radio jobs. I've mentioned it before, service merchandise, Roy Rogers.
0: Yeah. We had TV jobs.
1: Yeah. And what was the other place? Oh, well, two places. Bloomingdale's, the call center.
0: The hospital. You were Candy Striper.
1: Well, that doesn't really count. Oh, yes. Simon & Schuster selling books and training videos in Connecticut. And it was all women at these places.
0: You must have fit right in.
1: Oh, yeah. 622-1079.
0: You did, too.
1: I think more men ask this in the workplace. It's... So
0: that's the answer.
1: That's the answer. I do it here more to you than you do to me.
0: Yeah,
1: right?
0: I try not to because I've got.
1: You're a kleptomaniac.
0: I take care of myself.
1: She takes care of herself. There's a clue. Kleptomania is part of it too.
0: Swearing was definitely the number one answer on the text line, on the phone. We've gotten a lot of cussing, swearing.
1: Yeah. Well, that's more than 16 times. 622-107-9 is what happened 16 times today. Average workplace, call to win.
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5: An investigation continues into the death of a man who was accused of stealing vehicles at gunpoint in Portland and was later shot and killed in an officer-involved shooting. Police shot 37-year-old Jacob Hastings right outside the Casco Bay Ferry Terminal. Police say Hastings had a criminal past who we learned may have been living on the streets of Portland. Jacob Hastings is suspected of committing a series of crimes in Portland starting around 9:30 Thursday night with a report of shots fired near the Cross Insurance Arena. Federal judge in Boston has temporarily blocked part of President Donald Trump's executive order restricting mail-in voting, marking his second time this week. A court has halted portions of the administration's effort. The decision prevents the U.S. Postal Service from taking on a role in determining voter eligibility. The decision comes just days after the U.S. Supreme Court allowed the Trump administration to implement key portions of the executive order, including provisions involving the Postal Service and mail-in voting. Now here's meteorologist Hannah Sheehy with a check on your Monday forecast.
6: Lots of sunshine, low humidity values, and highs climbing into the upper 70s. Clouds will begin to increase as we head through the overnight hours tonight, with lows falling into the lower and mid-50s. Tuesday will hold a chance for some showers. A cloudy day is expected. Best chance for sunshine will be north. Humidity is rising with highs in the upper 60s.
1: We go to the phone now. Get our winner here. Not so impossible question. 622-1079. This will happen in the average workplace 16 times. Let's go here.
2: 16 times you lose your pen?
1: Yeah, baby.
0: You got it. You got the answer.
1: Well, ask for a pen.
0: Ask for a pen. Try to borrow a pen. Look for your pen.
1: Yeah.
0: That's good. Very good.
2: Seriously?
1: Yeah, you got it.
2: I didn't think that could be it for anything, but I do that all day long.
1: Yeah.
0: You're not alone, honey.
1: That's what's happening. Nice job. Who's this?
2: This is Elizabeth and Anson.
1: Elizabeth and Anson. Well, we've got some options for you. Are you down with the fireball dance?
2: Oh, hell yeah.
1: Well, we have four tickets to Pitbull.
0: Yeah, you got three friends or three
2: people? Oh, yeah, I'm going to be really tired tomorrow, but yes, please.
0: Yes, I love it.
1: Nice. All right, hang on, Elizabeth. We will hook you up. Thanks for playing.
2: Thank you so much.
1: Got it. Dancing with Hanson and Elizabeth from Anson, right?
0: Yeah, I mean, it goes. We had some other good answers on the text line. We had touch the thermostat.
1: Oh, yeah.
0: Somebody touches it and changes it. Log in. Have to log into something. Your phone, your computer, your something.
1: That's good.
0: Really ask good. About lunch and ask for help. But
1: ask
0: I loved the log
1: pen.
0: In because, God.
1: Mm-hmm. It's funny you mentioned the thermostat because a guy I know manages a restaurant. He's like, this is the only place we actually let the employees touch the thermostat.

0: He's like, I don't know why that's allowed here. The rank and file, not just managers.
1: Anybody.
0: But anybody can walk up to it.
1: And, not here. It's got a lock on it here.
0: Well, the key's in the box.
1: I mean, it is?
0: It's right there. But I take care of it for you. That's why it's mid-70s in here. 62-1079 is the number. Keep that handy and save it in your device because we're going to ask you to call in a few minutes here to win a lot of cash with the 10 questions in 60 seconds, the $1,000 minute, plus the bonus is at $3,910. The queue will come here in just maybe 8 minutes. Got birthdays coming up. Morning Mix.

0: life.
1: Just for the record here, I'm always at my post. 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So I have a decision to make here. 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I'm going to play one more here, because it might not just be number one. 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

0: Ready?
1: Two birthdays while I was gone. My God, you had one job.
0: I'm not that competent when it comes to
1: I know,
0: birthdays.
1: On a Monday.
0: What you got?
1: I do a little yawn that takes 5 seconds, and that throws you off, but...
0: Well, you left at an inopportune moment. You kind of jarred me. You usually don't pop up and run to the restroom. Well, you usually get a little warm.
1: I had to get a break in there somewhere.
0: But you've been on today.
1: I've been working since 1 o'clock this morning. My first pee.
0: You've been up since 1?
1: Yeah.
0: What? It hasn't been for me.
1: Yes, I was on. I was doing stuff on the Facebook.
0: Really?
1: Okay, anyway. Larry Fitzgerald.
0: I'm impressed.
1: Works for ESPN.
0: But you should have met me here early. I'm sorry.
1: Why? I don't even have a key to get in. I'd be sitting in the parking lot by myself twiddling my thumbs.
0: No, if you told me that, hey, I can't sleep, Hanson. I'm doing work.
1: Well,
0: get in early.
1: If I'd known Mike was going to be here, I would have.
0: Because I didn't sleep well either. I didn't fall asleep until about 10:30, and then...
1: Are we gabbing or are we getting on with the show?
0: Birthdays. ESPN guy. What do you have?
1: Larry Fitzgerald. He used to... He was a wide receiver for the Cardinals.
0: No.
1: ESPN.
0: Commentator. Oh, 46.
1: He usually goes that way, right? They don't usually start as a commentator and then go into...
0: No, but in the case of Aaron... Oh, shoot. Who's the guy that's coming back to the Rams? He took 2 years off.
1: Oh, wow. To go on
0: 35, TV? And he's a wide receiver for the Rams. I don't know if he did anything in TV, but it's rare.
1: Yeah. That does sound rare.
0: He quoted Michael Jordan in his return, "I'm back."
1: Or the Terminator, "I'll be back."
0: Well, that's different.
1: How old do you think he is?
0: I said 46, 40.
1: Nice, good, you got it.
0: Is it 46?
1: Yeah. Jeff Hardy, WWE, we are getting tickets.
0: You secured them?
1: No, good today we're getting them in our hands today.
0: All right. 54.
1: 49. Sarah Ramirez. She's Dr. Torres on Grey's Anatomy. I know her well.
0: I know. You have co-opted her photo for some years now. Of course, way older than you. 53.
1: 51. Chris Tucker.
0: 60.
1: 55. That's the rush hour guy.
0: Yeah.
1: Edwin Moses. You know who that is? He was a runner. He did the hurdles in the Olympics. He won 122 races between 77 and 87. He never lost a race.
0: Wow.
1: Yeah. They called him the hurdle
0: god. Really should celebrate the hurdle god. The god of the hurdle
1: I don't think I could run over. I don't think I could do a hurdle.
0: 63.
1: He's 71. Richard Gere.
0: Oh, I don't want to think about it because he's up there, huh? Is he 80 yet?
1: He's 77.
0: Okay.
1: And Van Morrison.
0: Still with us.
1: Yes, we should play some. I know it's not, you know.
0: Last September, he had tickets, didn't go. He played in Mansfield. And Van Morrison, 83.
1: 81. Wow. Happy birthday to Debbie O'Donnell, David Emery, Trisha White, Lisa Buckland, Missy Fitch, James Woodbury, Charles Bowring, Chris Strzok, Mark Fuller, and Alex Wallace. Happy birthday.
0: Well, happy birthday, and you can thank this one for our delayed $1,000 minute, but it is time for you to call 622-1079. 10 questions in 60 seconds. We have $3,910. On the line is Jackpot. With the energy she's got here, this would be a crazy memorable morning if you went all the way. $1,000 minute in the bonus on 107.9 The Mix.

0: can't move forward until I celebrate
1: her accomplishments
0: this weekend. I thought I was a pretty decent bowler. I've averaged, you know, 140s, maybe 150s when I was playing regularly. This one here, what'd you bowl?
1: 173.
0: The three strings. That was your high mark.
1: Oh, yeah, I did 168, 160, like, it was 163, 168, 173 in order.
0: Yep. Better each time.
1: Better each time.
0: Better with age.
1: Mm-hmm.
0: Oh, it's true.
1: The first two, I have to say, there was a birthday party going on. There were two birthday parties, lanes one and lanes five.
0: Yeah.
1: We were on lanes 10. The birthday party didn't distract me, but they had the lights off. So you go, you know, it was a little confusing because it's hard to,
0: yeah,
1: you know. And like the strobe was going and all that craziness for the birthday parties. But when the birthday parties ended, they turned the lights on like mid game, you know.
0: And that's when you
1: hit
0: your stride.
1: That's it.
0: Do you glow bowl?
1: That's what it was kind of like, okay, what was happening. But but when they turned the lights on, I bowl better with the lights on.
0: Well, at least you do something better.
1: 622-107.
0: You were setting it up for that.
1: I did not.
0: That's exactly what you're doing.
1: Not. I just
0: know you're right.
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3: $1,000.
0: No. I'm impressed.
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0: 173?
1: 173.
0: That's crazy. All right. I'm going to have to get you out of the league team here. You'd be a hell of a ringer for the mixed bowling team.
1: Do any leagues bowl in the afternoon? I want that league. Tuesday afternoon, 3 o'clock.
0: Do you bowl?
1: Count me in.
0: Hello.
4: Good morning.
0: You're still with us. Okay, good. You bowler? You ever bowl?
4: Sure.
0: Join me
1: My
0: in
1: problem
0: celebrating
1: is,
0: with it.
1: I'm not that strong, so I need like a 9-pound ball top.
0: But
1: I mean, I would like a 6.
0: But she needs giant
1: but
0: holes.
1: But I need big holes. And all we have are like extra small holes in a 6-pound ball.
0: Yes.
1: And every time I go, I ask, and nope, still don't have them.
0: You have to have a custom. I mean, just think, if you had a custom ball and
1: God,
0: shoes.
1: Stop it.
0: Oh, my. Were you using the house shoes?
1: Yes.
0: Oh.
1: I always use them.
0: I mean, you're a 200 bowler.
1: I know. That's what I'm saying.
0: How can I pimp this out? All right, sorry. All right, who's this?
1: If you win, you get a round of bowling with us.
4: This is Chris.
0: Chris.
1: Consolation prize.
0: Desiree has some advice.
1: Okay, Chris. Chris, 60 seconds, 10 questions. We only accept one answer per question. You can pass if you don't know the answer. Hanson will move on to the next question. If we get through all 10 questions, you've passed on any, and there's time left, we'll give you a second chance on the questions that you've passed on. Good luck to you. $3,910. Okay.
0: Big jackpot here. Before I start the timer, here's number one. How many zeros does 1,000 have?
4: 3.
0: 2. What's the fourth letter of the English alphabet?
4: D.
0: 3. True or false, Lake Ontario is now Lake America.
4: True.
0: 4. Bananas T. Bear is the mascot for what Maine college?
4: Pass.
0: 5. Quickly. Is that a verb or adverb?
4: Adverb.
0: 6. What is the unit of measure for electrical resistance? An ohm or a volt?
4: Ohm.
0: 7. Daniel Lawrence Whitney is the real name of what comedian?
4: Pass.
0: 8. Neodymium is used to make batteries or magnets?
4: Magnets.
0: 9. Dean College is located in what New England state?
4: Massachusetts.
0: 10. 2,734 gallons is the world record donation by one person of what liquid?
4: Blood.
1: Oh, my God.
0: It is not blood. It's breast milk.
1: You just are...
0: We're out of time.
1: If you ever say again that I'm the dirty, filthy one...
0: Well, that's not dirty.
1: It's not. No, but we've talked poop, farts,
0: feeding
1: and
0: babies.
1: Breasts.
0: Feeding babies. There's nothing shameful.
1: Or in the dark. We've really done, we hit all the things here with you.
0: We hit a lot for Monday. UMaine, I think you passed on that
1: he
0: one,
1: did.
0: Right?
4: Yeah, I was going to say UMaine. I thought about it right after.
0: Yeah, the Black Bears, Bananas T. Bear, Larry the Cable Guy was the only other one you missed.
1: Yep, you did great.
0: Lawrence Whitney.
1: So 3.
4: Yeah,
0: buddy. All right.
4: Terrible.
0: Nice.
1: No.
0: Nice work. No. thanks for playing with us. Ed, hang on. Desiree.
1: Yeah, I'll need all your information.
0: Going to get your info. And we will do it again tomorrow. We'll add a little more money, and we'll be closing in on $4,000 on the jackpot for the Mix $1,000 Minute plus the bonus. The 80s at 8 and the Panic Room's coming up next. Can you give us a little teaser on what we can expect in the Panic Room? It's the
1: hugs.
0: One you posted. We're going with hugs?
1: Let's do hugs.
0: All right. Hugs for sale.
1: Hugs for sale at the workplace.
0: Coming up.
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12: Fire investigation now, where a wildland fire has burned over 5 acres in Penobscot. As of around 11 o'clock Sunday morning, fire officials say it's about 80% contained. Flames were first spotted Saturday morning near the intersection of Dunbar Road and Castine Road in Penobscot. At least 12 departments responded to the fire, including volunteers. At times, the fire ignited trees as high as 100 feet tall. The area has experienced drought conditions. As of Sunday night, the Castine Road remains closed to traffic. The cause of the fire is still unclear. 3 people are in the hospital, including an 88-year-old man, after deputies say he drove the wrong way on I-295. It happened Saturday night around 7:15 near Tookie's Bridge in Portland. Investigators say a driver mistakenly entered the southbound lanes, going the wrong way and hit another car. Both drivers and a passenger were taken to the Maine Medical Center with serious injuries. 2 lanes were shut down. The investigation is ongoing. Washington County Adult Care Facility is new and improved and continues to expand after securing congressional funding. Senator Susan Collins visited Aroostook Mental Health Services' newly renovated Adult Crisis Stabilization Unit in Calais over the weekend. The unit provides 24/7 short-term residential crisis care, safety planning, and mental health stabilization. In 2024, Senator Collins secured funds for improvements at the facility. Now here's meteorologist Hannah Sheehy with a check on your Monday forecast.
13: Lots of sunshine, low humidity values, and highs climbing into the upper 70s. Clouds will begin to increase as we head through the overnight hours tonight, with lows falling into the lower and mid-50s. Tuesday will hold a chance for some showers. A cloudy day is expected. Best chance for sunshine will be north. Humidity is rising with highs in the upper 60s.
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on hearts. No. Turns it into something different. But we'll let you decide in the panic room this morning on the morning mix. Jay and Desiree. As we get started in the 80s today, what's love got to do with it? Tina Turner.

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2: Well, she pivots. She pivots on the dime. She just turns. Let's do this one. So we had a short message from a woman who said she's got a coworker who was selling hugs.
3: Yes. As a joke, somebody said, you know, well, she was trying to think of like a side hustle she could do. Right. And someone's like, well, you could sell hugs. So she's like,
2: she's like,
3: right.
2: You're a good hugger. I sell hugs.
3: And she is. She is a good hugger. She's come to our events and we've seen her there and she's a great hugger. But it might be making this other person a
2: little bit uncomfortable. Is this
3: Kelly? So, Kelly?
2: Well, she's a good hugger we see at events. I don't know.
3: She is a very good hugger. I love her hugs.
2: Okay.
3: No, it's not Kelly. But, so she, anyway, is, so a couple of things. What's a good price for a hug? Is it inappropriate? What could be some problems with this hugging business? Yes or no?
2: Management has not discovered this. She keeps a hug box and... It's not going to...
3: She holds for the designated 7 seconds.
2: It's not going to charity. It's just going to her.
3: No, it's going to her. This is for her.
2: This is her side hustle.
3: Not a nonprofit.
2: She's raising money for hugs.
3: Raising money.
2: She's selling
3: for
2: hugs
3: her.
2: At work. This woman's got a problem with it. I'd love to get the woman on the phone who's got the problem with
3: she'll
2: it.
3: She'll only do it on break. She doesn't do it while she'll do it on during breaks, lunch, you know, things like that.
2: Okay.
3: She's not interfering with her work schedule.
2: And it's consensual.
3: It
2: and
3: is.
2: And obviously,
3: absolutely.
2: If it's a exchange, if somebody's paying for it, right?
3: Right.
2: Means you're,
3: yeah.
2: You're consenting. So, okay. How do you feel about this? You see this as a little risky proposition. Hugs for sale.
3: Hugs for sale.
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0: All right, your thoughts on this panic room, 622-1079. Jane says, Ray, yeah, this woman is selling hugs. It started as a joke. She's like, what can I do for a side hustle? You know, it's, I don't have a lot of time. I got kids at home. You know, I got demands on my time.
1: But I get told all the time that I'm a really great hugger.
0: So she's been selling hugs. It's been ranged from $5 to
1: $20. $5 to $20?
0: That's what I understand that she's been given per hug. You got your attention now, huh?
1: Well, mine Freak. Would be.
0: Yours would be higher, of course.
1: Just for the record. So well, I have an understanding.
0: I need to line up a few women here and see if your hugs are everything that cracked up to be. Well, how would you rank your hug?
1: I think I'm a pretty good hugger.
0: Seriously. Objectively.
1: So hugs can be many things. It can be just a squeeze and then done. It can be a squeeze, a rubbing of the back.
0: Oh, really? That's extra.
1: The hair, the back of the hair, the nape of the neck. You know, it's okay. There could be some words that go along with the hug. There could be a song. It could be a sway. You could be
0: the
1: still.
0: The sway hug.
1: Or you could be swaying.
0: That's sweet.
1: There's really a lot of ways
0: a hug
1: myriad
0: can options.
1: Happen, just for the record.
0: But, yeah, she's
1: Each
0: just a straight
1: a
0: on
1: price.
0: Hug.
1: I would have a menu of hugs. Menu.
0: I don't think so. Now you're just making it sound tragic. This woman is simply giving hugs to coworkers in need. And she's accepting a gratuity for her service.
1: Yeah, I think this is all a bad idea.
0: You do?
1: I think
0: for a woman who likes to make money at anything possible, she found a barn sale that I have some interest in.
1: Ooh.
0: And she rubbed her fingertips together.
1: Mm-hmm.
0: And she's like, this is going to cost you a finder's fee.
1: Mm-hmm.
0: And I'll drive you so you can be undistracted and drool.
1: You can play with all your purchases on the way home.
0: 622-1079.
1: He's going to be homeless if he brings home all this stuff anyway. Emily's going to be like, mm-mm.
0: I need another home.
1: I found that for you, too.
0: All right. So far, clean. People say, there's nothing wrong with it if she needs the money, as long as nothing dirty or unspeakable is happening. Then I think it's fine. But she might get some creeps. Some people are worried about that. Every workplace has the pervs, right?
1: I mean, this one does.
0: Oh, don't you dare.
1: And there's only two of us here.
0: Well, the funny thing is.
1: You brought it up.
0: Don't hold your breath for anyone lining up for your hugs. Because that ain't going to happen. Have you met some of your coworkers here? They wouldn't take your hug for free. 622-1079.
1: Oh, this is good.
0: Dirty bird.
1: God, my belly hurt. Laughing so much.
0: I was going to give the toll free number. I haven't done that in years. 866-649-1079. It's still there.
1: You still paying for that?
0: 622-1079. Hugs for price.

0: Well, a sweet little number from Heart on the Morning Mix. Hearing you sing along with that like an angel. You know, how can anyone have dirty thoughts about hugs here? What? You're making it dirty. This is okay. A woman who is a mom. I don't know if she's single or not. She must be, and she must have. I shouldn't say she must be, but she has a definite financial need. She was struggling. She's been talking about it in the workplace. And then a few weeks ago, you give great hugs. You used to sell those. Well, here she comes.
1: Here I am.
0: She's selling them. Pitfalls with that, 622-1079.
2: It's smart to make money off her hugs. The only thing she's going to be super careful about is, sadly, in businesses, they have to adhere to all kinds of harassment policies safe workplace and not creating a hostile environment. And you wouldn't think hugs would do that, but even one person objects to it, it can make the company liable for issues.
1: I agree.
0: Well, we kind of thought this through, and again, she's not doing it on the clock. She's been careful about that. There is consent.
1: Dude with a wife gets a hug.
0: Well, that's his problem.
1: I understand, but if that comes into the workplace, now the workplace is going to have to...
0: You can't anticipate idiots who don't clear
1: it. Oh, I'm anticipating
0: them.
2: I charge for mine.
1: Right? That's what I'm saying.
0: A lot of people are getting ideas now from this.
2: She's got to watch out for that because her company, unless her boss said it was okay, and that's a liability issue. So she's just got to worry about that, especially since a different person complained.
0: Yeah. Management is not yet aware. So thank you very much. Appreciate that.
1: What happens if she doesn't, like, let's say there's somebody she doesn't want to hug, and...
0: Well, that's what I was getting to when I said there might be some creepy guys. There are always a few pervs.
1: Well, so she charges them different price point.
0: She could go high, or she could just use her free will and say, listen, your service is not available for you. The window has closed.
1: What happens if while she's hugging somebody, they touch her somewhere that she doesn't want to be touched?
0: Well, the ground rules are set. These are only hugs. These are purely...
1: Does she have a form that you sign?
0: A waiver?
1: Yeah.
0: Yeah.
1: I think that this is not as easy as she thinks it's going
0: to
1: be.
0: Well, this is supposed to be a simple exchange.
1: I understand.
0: This is supposed to be some advanced business proposition here. And a lot of women would be interested, too.
1: She's already hugged some women. Like, that has happened. I get it.
0: I mean, not to say that women couldn't make a grab too, but it's going to be a lot less likely. So she just needs to restrict who she accepts money from. 622-1079. The help is out here. The panic room. The pay for hugs. Do it. Text us. And rate your hugs. Self-rating. I rate mine.
1: How much would you charge for your hugs?
0: If it's for charity, that's the only thing.
1: Yeah, because you're not allowed. That's against your
0: No, that's over. Early in the relationship, I could only give side hugs.
1: Around the shoulder. So now you can full throttle, go for
0: it. I can embrace like a normal person.
1: Is there a time limit?
0: No. Well, I don't think so.
1: I'll get your own risk.
0: Right. Your thoughts on the Panic Room and the 80s three-way coming up next on the 80s at 8 in the Morning Mix.
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10: I'm CBS 13 meteorologist Hannah Sheehy. A very comfortable Monday is in store with lots of sunshine, low humidity, and highs in the upper 70s. Clouds will be increasing through the overnight hours tonight. Lows are falling into the lower and mid-50s. Tuesday will hold a chance for some showers, cloudy for the most part, except for northern areas. Highs are in the upper 60s.
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0: 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Lay your
1: with
0: hands
1: with the hugger. Funny. Man, this just happened to come up.
0: Bon Jovi.
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Or the sweet, tender sound of Debbie Gibson. 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

0: 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The winner, of course, is Bon Jovi. 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
1: Wait, it's coming to me. Duncan and Kanan.
0: What? How did you guess that?
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0: 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But yes, we are going to Duncan and Kanan.
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0: afternoons from 5 to 7, you don't need any moolah to enjoy music at Usula this summer in Norridgewock. 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
2: I'm Troy Jackson. I'm a fifth-generation logger from Allegash. I grew up a poor kid in a town full of poor people, doing everything right, working 16-hour days, 30-below weather, and still struggling to get ahead. And it's worse now. 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Susan Collins keeps telling us that everything's fine, but we know it's not. 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You deserve better, and Maine is ready for a change. I'm Troy Jackson. I'm running for Senate, and I approve this message.
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7: Clearing skies will take place as we head through the evening and overnight hours tonight. Lows are falling into the upper 50s to lower 60s. Both Saturday and Sunday will consist of partly sunny skies, highs in the upper 70s to lower 80s. We will be humid at times. Monday will bring our next weather maker with developing rain through the afternoon with our highs in the upper 70s. I'm CBS 13 meteorologist Hannah Sheehy.

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1: 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You're hearing more cool 80s stuff like this song from Huey Lewis in the news. 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

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Congratulations to the families retiring and leaving Poster Hardware. But it's going to be a tough loss in Fairfield. They've been there for 60 years. Imagine the memories. Lots of kids strolling in with their dads buying a hammer. Maybe there's some other memories in there, too. 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I don't

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11: 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And while Maine education collapsed under Jackson, electricity rates skyrocketed and housing costs more than doubled during his time in office, the highest rate in New England. 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

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Hi, it's Al Levine on the scene. Oh, I got another clue for you, another answer to give in Jay and Desiree's $1,000 minute that could help you win. Nearly $4,000 bonus jackpot way up there now. Nickelback is one of the answers you use to win, all right? So one of the questions feels like that's the answer. Say Nickelback. That's tomorrow, 7:30 with Jay and Desiree. This guy has extended his tour. He's now going through Europe and Asia, Bruno Mars. Think he's getting tired yet? 107.9 The Mix.

Whoa, this is heavy. 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Tomorrow is September 1st. This is also the debut of Lewiston's Singing Soldier performing live on America's Got Talent. He's kind of nervous about this. Isaac Atkins. Make sure you're watching, okay? Here's Matthew Wilder, 107.9 The Mix.

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See ya, Unstoppable. It's for you. Yeah, you. 107.9, The Mix. I'll smile.

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5: 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I'm Troy Jackson. I'm running for Senate, and I approve this message.
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13: Clearing skies will take place as we head through the evening and overnight hours tonight. Lows are falling into the upper 50s to lower 60s. Both Saturday and Sunday will consist of partly sunny skies, highs in the upper 70s to lower 80s. We will be humid at times. Monday will bring our next weather maker with developing rain through the afternoon with our highs in the upper 70s. I'm CBS 13 meteorologist Hannah Sheehy.

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Not quite time to get the shivers, although September 1st is going to roll around with temperatures starting to drop a little bit. Rain kicking in by midweek. Might even be experiencing that pretty soon. Ed Sheeran's on The Mix.

0: Best Variety 107.9, The Mix. That's Halsey. It's Al Levine on the scene tomorrow. 7:30 is the time for Jane Desiree's $1,000 Minute. Did you hear the answer I gave you earlier today? You missed it? And one of those answers helps you get closer to a jackpot that's nearly $4,000, a bonus jackpot, because nobody's won in a while. Play again tomorrow at 7:30, and keep in mind, tomorrow afternoon, I give you a free answer to use, all right? Bangles, Karol G, the new Karol G Bruno Mars song coming up. It's called Still. I got it for you next on The Mix.
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0: a great song. Finger 11 as Paralyzer, 107.9 The Mix. In case you were wondering whatever happened to Finger 11. Well, they released an album last year, and they were touring off it this summer with bands like Filter over across the country with the various music festivals. So they're out and about. So are we. The Nighttime Mix is kicking in with Shawn Mendes, Pat Benatar to get it started coming up.
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13: Clearing skies will take place as we head through the evening and overnight hours tonight. Lows are falling into the upper 50s to lower 60s. Both Saturday and Sunday will consist of partly sunny skies, highs in the upper 70s to lower 80s. We will be humid at times. Monday will bring our next weather maker with developing rain through the afternoon with our highs in the upper 70s. I'm CBS 13 meteorologist Hannah Sheehy.

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